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1: In sport, the D's are confident Brody Meyerchek's avoided the worst-case scenario after a sickening head and neck injury in yesterday's 8-point win over the Pies. Meyerchek spent the night in hospital after awkwardly hitting the turf, but was able to move his arms and legs shortly after. Meantime for Collingwood, the match was their fifth loss in close games this season. Coach Craig McRae telling Fox they're just lacking a bit of consistency.
2: Yeah, it just shows us probably where we're at as a group. Our best is really good, and then we just have moments of, you know, losing something, you know, a centre bounce loss. You know, whatever it looks like, there's just so many little things.
1: And Sam Williamson has won the men's 100 metre breaststroke at the Australian swimming trials just over a year since a horror knee injury, while Sam Short came within a whisker of a world record to take out the men's 400 metre free. That's the latest in news and sport. I'm Britt Aylin.
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5: Partly cloudy today, high chance of showers. We're heading for a top of 16 degrees for your Tuesday. Top of 16 again for your Wednesday, showers. And for your Thursday, sunny mornings, light chance of a shower in the afternoon and a top of 15 degrees. 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

0: but I put it straight over the top of my red hair. So it's kind of this espresso-y mahogany kind of look. And it's a little bit vampiric. I'm kind of into it. So I was really, really worried it would just go straight brown and I would end up really hating it. But so far, I like it. I like it. So we'll see how that goes. So that was the first thing I did. On Sunday, we took Noah to the lolly shop in Sheffield, Love a Lolly, and it was fantastic. It was his first ever experience in a large lolly shop, and we had a grand old time. And then he was bouncing off the walls for the rest of the day, but he enjoyed it, which was all that really mattered. And RJ and I, of course, bought way too much lollies for ourselves, and we were also bouncing off the walls a bit. And then yesterday I did a photo shoot, which was a little bit last minute. It was a bit, not very planned, but it ended up being absolutely epic. So had a lot of fun across the weekend, but now we're going to get back into the, you know, swing of things. We're in the working week now. So let's do it together. Hey, on the way, Andy Grammer. Yeah, all I see is you. But, New Radicals. I've got week two of your winter escapes for 2026. Stick around if you want to know what it is. You're on C. Good morning.
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0: Dom Dollar, saving up. Hey, it's Raven with you on CFM. 1300 655 922 is the number. If you'd like to get into contact today, we're in week two of our winter escapes for 2026. And this one is so, so exciting. It's a three-night stay in a Hillside or Chevio A-frame at the Cove, including $100 to spend with Basalt Restaurant, complimentary e-bike hire for 2 hours to explore the coastal pathway, mulled wine by the fire pot each night, stargazing, little penguin viewing. How amazing does this sound? 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It's thanks to our friends at McGrath Devonport, guiding you home. How fantastic. Have you ever been out there to the Cove? It's beautiful. It's absolutely, every single time I go out there, it's mind-blowing. It's so breathtaking. It's incredible. So make sure you enter in as soon as you can, cfmtaz.com.au. On the way, George Ezra. Plus a throwback from the John Butler Trio. That's next. You're on C.
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0: good morning. It's Raven with you on the Northwest Coast favourite hit CFM. As we enter into the colder weather, I was feeling a little nostalgic and thinking about Twilight. Remember when Twilight came out? And I had this thought, was anyone ever actually Team Jacob? I'm genuinely asking because I remember the marketing around the time when it came out was massive, and there were brands like Supre and all of that had the t-shirts where it was either Team Edward, Team Jacob. And I don't know anyone who was actually genuinely 100% Team Jacob. If you were, I would love to know. Give me a call, 1300 655 922. But the majority of people I know have always been Team Edward. And I'm just curious how that actually skews. We shall see. Hey, let's check in with the latest in news headlines. We'll come back with this one. Do you remember this from Killing Heidi? Probably from the Twilight era, now I'm thinking about it. That is up after 11 o'clock. You're on C.
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9: Good morning, I'm Britt Aylin. A new report from economist Dr. Nicholas Gruen has found the Macquarie Point Stadium will increase our state's net debt by $2.3 billion by 2040. He also says the Tasmanian government's estimated $1.13 billion price tag for the development is more than $350 million short of his own calculations, and that a more pessimistic outlook could see it balloon to $1.75 billion. The updated figures come courtesy of a review commissioned by anti-stadium group Our Place. Minister for Macquarie Point Urban Renewal Erica Betts telling Nine newspapers that the activists have been critical of the plan since day one, and their ongoing campaign against the project is unsurprising. Less than 24 hours after a house fire on Hobart's eastern shore at the weekend was determined to have been deliberately lit, authorities have returned to the scene following reports of a second blaze this morning. The Tasmania Fire Service was called to the first fire at the unoccupied Bellreef property at around 10 p.m. on Sunday. It was brought under control an hour later. Fire investigators yesterday finding its cause to be suspicious. This morning, emergency services were alerted to heavy smoke within the vicinity of the same Bayfield Street home, arriving to find a small fire inside the building that had self-extinguished. Further investigations are being carried out today. With the Bogues Brewery set to shut down production in Launceston in November of this year, discussion is starting to turn around the future of the brewery, which is located on an entire riverfront city block. As it's in a high-risk flood zone, permanent housing wouldn't be suitable for the site. But Launceston councillor Alan Harris says other options, such as student housing or a hotel, could be considered.
10: These are all subject to special area plans, and I guess, you know, as future council could change that decision. But if you like, the underlying common sense of not building houses in a known flood area probably ought to be applied regardless.
9: Overseas now, and the death toll from yesterday's massive earthquake in the Philippines has risen to 35. The 7.8 magnitude quake struck the country's south, collapsing buildings and causing a metre-high tsunami. Seismologist Adam Pasquale telling 7, aftershocks are expected to continue for days across the region.
11: Generally with these sorts of sequences that we've seen, they'll go on for a few weeks for sure.
9: And Apple has unveiled its new AI-powered Siri as it tries to catch up with competitors. It's the biggest update to Siri since 2011, with the assistant to become capable of holding conversations and understanding personal context. But the new features won't be available until later this year.
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9: In sport, the Aussie cricketers take on Bangladesh this afternoon in the opening one-day clash of their three-game series. It's the first time in 15 years the two nations will face off in a one-day series, and skipper Josh Inglis says he's excited.
12: It's very exciting. We don't play Bangladesh very often, especially over here in Bangladesh.
9: Meantime, our national women's team has cruised to a 5-wicket win over England in a warm-up match before next week's T20 World Cup. The Poms were restricted to 157, with the Aussies reaching the target with 10 balls to spare. In AFL, Taylor Walker has failed to have his one-match ban overturned, the tribunal holding up his rough conduct charge, meaning he'll miss the Crows' clash with the Western Bulldogs on Thursday night. And the Socceroos will hold a training session later today as preparations ramp up ahead of their World Cup opener against Turkey on Sunday. That is the latest in news and sport. I'm Britt Aylin.
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0: Partly cloudy today, high chance of showers. We're heading for a top of 16 degrees for your Tuesday. Top of 16 again for your Wednesday, showers. And for your Thursday, sunny mornings, light chance of a shower in the afternoon and a top of 15 degrees. Stay connected with your community at cfmtas.com.au.
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0: around. 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They're open Wednesday to Monday for dinner, and you can make today a special occasion. On the way, Samantha's Joy. Divine Feelings Plus, Ava Max. Oh, she's sweet, but a psycho. Pretty sure that song's about me. That's next. You're on C.
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0: Taylor Swift, Elizabeth Taylor, Raven with you on the Northwest Coast Favourite Hits, CFM. Now we have another advanced movie screening that we are putting on, and this one is very exciting. If you love the Minions movies, this one's to Minions and Monsters. 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So if you are a fan of Minions and you have a costume, or if you'd like to make one, it's going to be a bit fun. 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But this is the rambunctious, ridiculous and totally true story of how the Minions conquered Hollywood, became movie stars, lost everything, unleashed monsters into the world, as you do, and then banded together to try and save the planet from the mayhem they had just created. It's in cinemas June 25. Give me a call now, 1-300-655-922. More of your favourites on the way. Justin Bieber, Shaboozy, you're on C.
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1: Hey, it's Raven with you on the Northwest Coast Favourite Hits, CFM. 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Charlie the dog was our May winner, but we're looking for a new winner for the month of June. 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Coming for free cricket training Saturdays at 2. Hey, this is up after midday. We love our throwback. Steph Leppard there, Planet Funk. Plus the Veronicas, which of their tracks is going to make the cut. Plus Nick Kershaw. It's all up after midday. You're on C.
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14: Good afternoon, I'm Olivia Hicks. Jeremy Rockliffe's reshuffled cabinet has been sworn in at a ceremony at Government House. It's after Madeleine Ogilvie's resignation from the front bench last week. Rather than bring in a new face, her portfolios have been distributed among existing ministers, with Deputy Premier Guy Barnett taking on environment and climate change, while Nick Digan has added heritage to his parks portfolio. Jane Hallett adopted both arts and community and cultural affairs, and Felix Ellis has become Minister for Innovation, Science and the Digital Economy. The Premier says choosing to limit cabinet to 10 members will save the state government more than $1 million annually. The Trade Minister insists Australia has made its feelings about proposed new US tariffs very clear. It comes as modelling shows the new 12.5% levy would leave Aussie exporters $1.6 billion a year worse off. Don Farrell says they haven't given up hope we can avoid them.
15: The final decision has not yet been made by the American administration. That will be some weeks away. In the intervening period, we'll be processing our argument very strongly.
14: Australia has secured another 31,000 tonnes of fertiliser for the nation's farmers. The government has also got its hands on another 50 million litres of diesel. Agriculture Minister and Member for Franklin, Julie Collins, says it provides our farmers with a bit more certainty.
16: And allows them to get on with their day jobs, and that is, of course, planting crops and keeping Australia's farming system and food system moving through.
14: With brewing of Bogue's beers to be sent to the mainland later this year, thoughts are starting to turn to the future of the site. The brewery currently occupies a whole Launceston city block. Owner Lyon says it will talk with local and state governments about its future post-November. Councillor Alan Harris says the current planning scheme allows for industrial purposes and operates under a special plan for brewing purposes. Proposed new changes would have the area under a high flood risk profile.
17: And as such, would not allow residential development in there. It would allow development of hotels or student accommodation, but not for somewhere for people to live.
14: And Netflix has revealed more information about the live-action Scooby-Doo Origins series. A small teaser has been released showing the franchise's first ever real dog in the role. The series comes out next year.
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14: Turning to your sport now, and the Demons' Brodie Mychek is said to be in good spirits after being sent to hospital for scans last night. He had to be stretchered off the ground with an apparent neck injury. A diagnosis has not yet been confirmed by the club or how much footy he could miss. And Eagles coach Andrew McWalter admits his side's backline will be tested even further now that Ruben Ginbey has been added to the defender's injury list. And while the 21-year-old has avoided the need for surgery on his quad, he's told Seven there's no timeline for his return.
18: As his recovery sort of goes over the next few weeks, we'll get a bit of a clearer indication on when he's going to be able to come back and play. But yeah, he's going to be out for a little bit of time.
14: I'm Olivia Hicks. That's the latest from the newsroom.
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1: Partly cloudy today. High chance of showers. We're heading for a top of 16 degrees for your Tuesday. Top of 16 again for your Wednesday. Showers. And for your Thursday, sunny mornings. Light chance of a shower in the afternoon. And a top of 15 degrees. Stay connected with your community at cfmtaz.com.au.
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0: 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Hey, it's Raven with you on CFM. Now, we are working with Degree C and Devonport Salvation Army to help warm people up this winter. If you happen to have any spare jumpers, jackets, blankets, or non-perishable food, maybe you cleared out some things during the long weekend, come and drop it off at the Cruiser in clean or like new condition, or come and drop it off at our office here at 2 Hillcrest Road in Devonport. All donations will be going to those who are in need this winter to keep warm. So listen out for where the Cruiser is going to be. And you can check out our social media pages as well if you'd like to be updated on where the Cruiser shall be. Donations will then be delivered to the Salvation Army in Devonport. Thanks to our friends at Degree C, your top choice for heating options this winter. 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You can find Degree C at 2 Fair Air Court in Ulverston, keeping Tasmanians warm this winter. On the way, more of your favourites with Alex Warren. His track, Fever Dream, plus Regurgitator. Haven't heard that one in a sec. That's next. You're on C.
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2: And locals are being celebrated for their recycling habits with thousands of containers put through the Recycle Rewards program.
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0: planned community information session for the waterfront redevelopment won't go ahead today as initially planned. And as a result, it has deferred the meeting to allow time for the assessment of landscape architect quotes and a working group review.
1: And beyond.
0: The latest jobs figures have dropped and unemployment remains steady at 4.3% for March. Close to 18,000 jobs were added to the economy last month.
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0: Olivia Dean, Baby Steps. Hey, it's Raven with you on CFM. Now, in a recent interview with the New York Times, Taylor Swift kind of opened up about what music had the biggest impact on her growing up. And it explains a lot about how she writes, and it's now my favourite fact about her. And it may surprise you that Taylor Swift was actually a big emo fan.
1: I was the most intensely impacted by emo music. Right, Dashboard Confessional, Chris Carrabba, Fallout Boy, Pete Wentz's lyrics, how they take a common phrase and then they just twist the knife of it, right? Like, I'm just a notch in your bedpost, but you're just a line in a song. Drop a heart, break a name, right? Like, it's drop a name, break a heart. But they switched it, and I'd like, those are the kind of lyrics where I would read the lyrics to those songs or the specificity of Hands Down by Dashboard Confessional, where I'd be reading those lyrics and I'd just finish reading a line and just go, oh my God.
0: Anyone who had an emo phase growing up knows how insane emo writing is. Like, it is the most emotionally charged, incredible form of poetry, I think, in existence, which is why I'm such a big fan of it. And it makes a lot of sense for Taylor Swift to write the way that she does, if that was her influences growing up. But the only question I have is, Taylor Swift, Fallout Boy collab when? Because I would stream the heck out of that. That is for sure. Speaking of, we've got more of your favorite hits on the way next with Noah Kahan. Plus, Blessed Union of Souls. It's up next on C.
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0: Hey, good afternoon. It's Raven on the Northwest Coast favourite hits, CFM. Now, we're doing an advanced movie screening of the movie Minions and Monsters. And I've got a family pass to give away. If you'd like to head along, give me a call now, 1-300-655-922. It's a rambunctious, ridiculous and totally true story of how the Minions conquered Hollywood, became movie stars, lost everything, unleashed monsters onto the world and then banded together to try and save the planet from the mayhem that they had just created. Sounds like a typical Minions movie to me. It's in cinemas June 25. We are doing an advanced screening the day before on Wednesday the 24th at 6:30 p.m. It's fun for the whole family. If you want to head along, give me a call right now, 1-300-655-922. That family pass could be yours. Up after 1 o'clock, got some Miles Smith for you. Oliver Tree and Robin Schultz. Got Madonna, Bon Jovi, loads more. Stick around. You're on C. News is next.
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1: Good afternoon, I'm Olivia Hicks. The Rockcliffe government's rescheduled cabinet has been sworn in at a ceremony at Government House in Hobart earlier today. Deputy Premier Guy Barnett has taken on Madeleine Ogilvie's former role as Minister for Environment and Climate Change. Nick Diggins added heritage to his parks portfolio. Felix Ellis has become Minister for Innovation, Science and the Digital Economy, while Jane Howlett has picked up both arts and community and cultural affairs. It comes as the Premier is under increasing pressure to disclose further information around the non-disclosure of legal matters that led to Ms. Ogilvie's resignation from the front bench. A Senate inquiry gets underway in Melbourne today, scrutinising the contentious NDIS bill that will pave the way for the biggest cuts ever to the scheme. The disability community has slammed the changes as dangerous, and the opposition has accused the government of trying to ram the bill through Parliament with as little scrutiny as possible. Liberal leader Angus Taylor says they want to see a sustainable NDIS, and right now that's not happening.
2: And that's why we've supported an inquiry to make sure the legislation that comes to the Parliament for a vote in the end in the Senate is legislation that will deliver a sustainable outcome. That's what we want to see.
1: Close to 17,000 Tasmanians currently access the NDIS. With the Bogues Brewery set to shut down production in Launceston in November this year, discussion is starting to turn about the future of the brewery, which is located on an entire riverfront city block. As it's in a high-risk flood zone, permanent housing wouldn't be suitable for the site. But Launceston councillor Alan Harris says other options, such as student housing or a hotel, could be considered.
3: These are all subject to special area plans, and I guess, you know, as future council could change that decision. But if you like, the underlying common sense of not building houses in a known flood area probably ought to be applied regardless.
1: Plans have been put forward to make Health Star ratings mandatory on all packaged food. Health experts say the labels could help tackle Australia's growing obesity crisis by guiding shoppers toward healthier choices. The ratings, which run from 0.5 star to 5, are currently voluntary but used on fewer than half of products. Food regulators are now considering the change, with a final decision expected next year. And it's dark mofo time in the south of the state. Tasmania Police reminding motorists that there will be road closures over the next fortnight. You are being urged to check the TasPol website before heading into the CBD and prepare for congestion and delays. Hot!
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1: Turning to your sport now, and scans have confirmed Melbourne forward Brody Mychek suffered a fractured neck during a sickening incident in yesterday's win over the Pies. Mychek was stretchered from the field and taken to hospital after hitting his head on the turf. He underwent surgery overnight, with doctors confirming he is up and walking today. And in cricket, Ben Stokes could be in danger of losing the England captaincy for another nightclub incident. He was reportedly involved in an altercation after a test win over New Zealand at Lord's. Harry Brook expected to lead England for the second test at the Oval next week. I'm Olivia Hicks. That's the latest now from the newsroom.
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9: Partly cloudy today, high chance of showers. We're heading for a top of 16 degrees for your Tuesday. Top of 16 again for your Wednesday, showers. And for your Thursday, sunny mornings, light chance of a shower in the afternoon and a top of 15 degrees. Stay connected with your community at cfmtas.com.au.
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Madonna, Sabrina Carpenter, Bring Your Love. It's Raven with you on CFM. And now don't forget, throughout this hour, we are playing a winner winner chicken dinner. There is a chicken hidden in a song. And it sounds like that. When you hear it, give me a call, 1-300-655-922. You could win a Marion Bay cooked chicken, a salad, and a 1.25-litre drink. Thanks to our friends at Railway RGA in Ulverston. We're living the good life. So take a little listen. It could be in the next couple of songs. Might be a little bit later in the hour. I'm not going to tell you which it is, but when you hear it, give me a call. Up next is this.

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0: Raven with you on CFM. If you didn't catch it a little bit earlier in the show, we are currently in week two of our winter escapes for 2026. And this week is an amazing prize. It's a 3-night stay in a Hillside or Chevio A-frame at the Cove, including $100 to spend at Basalt Restaurant, complimentary e-bike hire for 2 hours, a mulled wine by the fire pot, stargazing, a little penguin viewing. It's absolutely amazing. It's perched on the beautiful, rugged, rolling countryside where it meets the wild expanse the Bass Strait. So it's right on the cliff face there. It's absolutely stunning. It's designed exclusively for adults as well. And it's really, really think luxury and privacy. It's so stunning. It's absolutely incredible. Thanks to our friends at McGrath Devonport guiding you home. So enter right now at cfmtas.com.au. We'll be announcing that one on Prize at Giving Friday this week. On the way are the Rubens. Plus Ella Langley. She's from Texas. Next, you're on C.
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2: 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TikTok, obviously a massive song. She's done things with Flo Rida, Pitbull. She's been on the map since 2010. She had a song that was written for The Greatest Showman. 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

Langley, Chosen, Texas. Hey, it's Raven with you on CFM. Just got a message through that there is a bit of a holdup going on at Victoria Bridge in Devonport at the moment. Traffic is at a near standstill. Looks like traffic safety officers clearing the road for a big truck carrying an oversized load. Detour via Sprayton/Latrobe if you can. Avoid the bridge if you don't need to cross it at the moment. Apparently you can get through from the Latrobe way, but the Devonport side is being stopped before you even get to the bridge. So just keep that in mind if you are heading that way this afternoon. Hey, we're going to get back into your favourite hits now. So Rubens.

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0: good afternoon. It's Raven with you on the Northwest Coast favourite here at CFM. Thanks so much for hanging out once again today for a Tuesday, and hopefully all you've gotten back into the swing of your working day together. So it hasn't been too bad overall. Hey, stick around though. Jess is in next to take you through the rest of her afternoon. She's got this. I feel the beat, I feel the beat. It's like a new religion. Bit of this. Red Hot Chili Peppers, Benson Boone, and more of your favourites to get you through the rest of your day. Stick around for it. You're on C. I'll catch you tomorrow.
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12: Good afternoon, I'm Olivia Hicks. Independent MP Peter George says the crossbench will not bring the government down if the Premier refuses to answer questions regarding Madeleine Ogilvie's legal fees. The Greens and three independents have issued an ultimatum to Jeremy Rockliffe, demanding he answer multiple questions regarding what he knew and when by Friday morning. Mr George has told the ABC the crossbench won't issue a no-confidence motion if he doesn't comply.
13: We could certainly censure the Premier if he wants to. We can send it to a committee. If we want to, we can make orders in Parliament telling him that he must produce documents and so on. So there are a number of things to do. Nobody wants to go that way. There are 20 very simple questions. Most of them are yes or no answers.
12: The federal opposition leader is remaining coy about whether he supports preferencing one nation at the next election. It comes after Liberal Party President Tony Abbott endorsed a preference deal with Pauline Hanson's party, saying it makes sense. Liberal leader Angus Taylor says they'll do what needs to be done to get a better deal for Australia.
14: People are angry around Australia. I see it all the time. They've had enough of this rotten Labor government that's taking this country in the wrong direction, and we'll work with others to get rid of this rotten Labor government.
12: Tasmania Police says five drivers were pulled over in the space of half an hour for driving under the influence of drugs and alcohol last night in the state's northwest. An 18-year-old Devonport man was disqualified from driving for 6 months after allegedly recording a blood alcohol reading of 0.068, while two men in their 30s had readings almost twice the legal limit. Police say a 35-year-old Burnie man and a 50-year-old from West Ulverston failed roadside drug tests. A welcome boost for our farmers, with the government securing more supplies of fertiliser. Another 31,000 tonnes of fertiliser is on its way to Australia. Agriculture Minister and member for Franklin, Julie Collins, says it will allow farmers to get on with their jobs.
15: For the entire growing season, it's now 1.7 million tonnes of urea that has come into Australia. This is really important for our farmers because it provides them with some certainty in uncertain times.
12: And household confidence has dropped back to 50-year lows, with that cut to the fuel excise proving only temporary relief. According to the latest Westpac Consumer Sentiment Survey, homeowners have also been unsettled by falling property prices. The markets are pricing in a near 0% chance of a rate hike at next week's RBA meeting, but a 50-50 chance at the following meeting.
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12: Turning to your sport now, and the Demons have confirmed Brody Mychek fractured his neck in yesterday's Kings birthday clash, playing against his old team for the first time. The forward came down hard on his head from a marking contest with former teammate Billy Frampton in the second quarter. He remains in hospital after having surgery and is said to be in good spirits. And Adelaide won't appeal the tribunal's decision to uphold Taylor Walker's rough conduct ban. He'll miss Thursday's clash with the Bulldogs for pushing a Cats player into a marking contest. I'm Olivia Hicks. That's the latest from the newsroom.
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12: Possible shower or two in the mix this afternoon. We are on track for 16 degrees, down to 11 overnight, and we can expect these showers to continue. Turning to rain on Wednesday, we've got 16 on the way. Windy conditions expected then as well. Finding up for Thursday, fine and sunny with 15 and 16 on the way for Friday. It is a mixed bag this week. Do drive safe if you're on the roads of the coast, and we'll keep you connected with all things local at cfmtas.com.au.
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12: Okay, this is your final call. We cannot make it any more final than this. We need to close off the votes today, this evening, so midnight tonight. We are closing off the votes for CFM's top tradie. This is your last chance to get voting, to hopefully get your favourite tradie over the line to win that big cash prize. $1,500 will go to our winning tradie with thanks to Bex Mitre 10, Mighty Helpful Mitre 10, and $500 as well to the winning apprentice. 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So get those last minute votes through now, and we will be announcing our winner at the end of this week. It's your final call, CFM's top tradie, happening now.
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0: suggesting to me that we had lots of visitors here on the northwest coast for that long weekend. We had incredible weather down on the east coast. We were swimming in the ocean. We had 18 degrees, amazing sunshine. Cannot complain. It's going to feel a little bit more wintry here this week, though, particularly tomorrow with some more wind and rain on the way. Still, the temperatures are holding steady, aren't they? We haven't had that really sort of freezing, frosty type conditions as yet. So I'm sure it is all still to come. All right, music on the way this hour from Taylor Swift. We've got 9 days in the mix. Sam Fender and Olivia Dean up soon as well here on CFM. Good afternoon.
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0: Northwest Coast favourite hits, CFM. It is Jess taking you through your afternoon. Hope you're having a good one and you enjoyed the long weekend as well. Lots of sport happening about the place. Some big finals and championships when it came to basketball, soccer. Lots of people getting out and about and active, which was great to see. Congratulations to all the participants in all of those competitions, and our Devonport Strikers as well coming incredibly close to victory there. Soccer and footy season well and truly upon us. And I think there might have been one of an inter-school cross-country events happening today as well. I noticed in Ulverston, lots of runners taking to the park there. So there is a lot going on at the moment. If you want to stay in the loop, or you've got any local events, or perhaps your sporting club might be hosting something that we can help you to spread the word for, cfmtas.com.au is where you need to go. And we'll keep you in the loop. We have got Maroon 5 on the way before 3 o'clock. Selena Gomez up next. CFM.
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0: Southwest Coast favourite hits on CFM. It is Jess with you this afternoon, almost 3 o'clock. Hope you're having a great afternoon. Remember to slow down in our school zones. We are going to check in with the latest from our newsroom next in some really great news for our local emergency medicine team. At the Northwest Regional Hospital, they've been approved to deliver advanced tier 2 accreditation, enabling doctors to complete their training and stay longer here in the region. So it's a big step forward for Tassie's Northwest, meaning that trainees can complete the majority of their emergency medicine training here locally, not needing to relocate, and strengthening that continuity of care within our regional community, which we know is so very important. So that one just announced through the Department of Health. And we'll keep you in the loop with everything else going on through our Tassie newsroom and online as well, cfmtas.com.au. Okay, after 3 o'clock, we've got Miley Cyrus on the way for you. Guy Sebastian in the mix as well here on C.
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12: Good afternoon, I'm Olivia Hicks. The Rockliffe government's reshuffled cabinet has been sworn in at a ceremony at Government House in Hobart earlier today. It's after Madeleine Ogilvie's resignation from the front bench last week amid accusations she misled Parliament over whether she was involved in any Supreme Court action. Guy Barnett, Felix Ellis, Nick Digan and Jane Howlett were sworn into their additional portfolios by the governor this morning. The opposition leader isn't confirming whether he backs a preference deal with One Nation. It comes after Liberal Party President Tony Abbott endorsed the plan, arguing it makes sense. Liberal leader Angus Taylor says they will do whatever is needed to get rid of Labor.
13: Obviously, these are decisions that will ultimately be made by party organisations over time, but we will work with others to get rid of this rotten Labor government.
12: The search for missing Tasmanian Devil Mary will continue tonight, a week on from her daring escape from a Gold Coast wildlife park. It comes after new footage provided fresh hope for wildlife authorities, with the furry fugitive captured on a resident's security camera, the third credible sighting of the tiny escapee. The elusive animal has spent 7 days on the run after managing to leap over a 1.4-metre fence in the middle of the night. The Hobart City Council hopes its free e-bike library can continue indefinitely, with demand remaining strong a year into the program. The library allows residents to borrow an e-bike for up to 2 weeks to try before they buy. Since its launch, 144 bikes have been borrowed, with some local retailers reporting an increase in sales. Councillor Ryan Poslett says the program has flow-on benefits.
14: Cyclists and pedestrians tend to spend more money in the local economy at local shops, cafes and bars than people who travel by car. So there's a range of benefits for the city. And for the individual, when you cycle, you get incidental exercise.
12: And there's a push to make health star labels compulsory for all packaged food. The Australian Medical Association says it would help people pick healthier options amid the worsening obesity crisis. Right now, the system is voluntary and used on less than half of all products. Food regulators are now considering, with a final decision expected next year.
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12: Turning to your sport now, and in the AFL, Harris Andrews says he's looking forward to Eric Hipwood's return after 9 months on the sidelines. The Lions now tossing up whether the forward, who has been recovering from knee surgery, plays AFL or VFL this weekend, depending on Thursday's training session. The Brisbane co-captain says Eric has been sorely missed.
15: I think he just really ignites the group with his energy, and whether or not he plays this week, it's really exciting to have him back for selection. So it's great to see the big fella up and go.
12: And newly signed Tasmania Jewels marquee player Steph Reid has been selected for the national team ahead of next month's series against China. The Opals will face China on the 7th and 9th of July at John Cain Arena in their final home series before the FIBA Women's World Cup. Reid was a member of the qualifying squad that finished with a perfect 5-0 record. I'm Olivia Hicks. That's the latest from the newsroom.
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10: CFM weather for Lifestyle Caravans, Eastlands Drive, Ulverston. The adventure starts here.
0: Possible shower or two in the mix this afternoon. We are on track for 16 degrees, down to 11 overnight, and we can expect these showers to continue. Turning to rain on Wednesday, we've got 16 on the way. Windy conditions expected then as well. Finding up for Thursday, fine and sunny with 15 and 16 on the way for Friday. It is a mixed bag this week. Do drive safe if you're on the roads of the coast, and we'll keep you connected with all things local at cfmtas.com.au.
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0: It's your final call to get these votes in. CFM's top tradie is about to wrap up. We will be announcing our winning tradie in just a couple of days. 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

0: Northwest Coast favourite hits on CFM 107.7. It is Jess with you this afternoon. Hope you're having a great arvo. All right, our winter appeal is in full swing with thanks to our friends at Degree C. Visit them in Ulverston for the best deals on heating this winter. Now, we're absolutely flying through the month of June, already the 9th of the month. We are putting the call out for your warm, good condition blankets, jumpers, jackets, anything that you don't need at home anymore, even non-perishable food items. You can go out and purchase something new if you wish, but if you are having a clean out and you've got some items in really good condition, we would love them. And you can locate Scarlett out and about in the CFM Cruiser mornings and afternoons, and you can give her your donations there, drop them off to us otherwise as another option. And we have teamed up with the Devonport Salvation Army to distribute those throughout the community to help to warm people up this winter. Certainly getting that little bit more chilly, isn't it? It is our winter appeal now in full swing with thanks to Degree C. All right, we've got music on the way next from Amy Shark. She went down the slide at the MCG yesterday for the big MND fundraiser, dressed as Amy Winehouse, and she pulled that costume off very well indeed. So much fun. Noiseworks on the way as well here on CFM. It's 107.7.
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10: Not working hard. Yeah, right, picture that with a Kodak. Or better yet, go to Times Square, take a picture of me with a Kodak. Took my life from negative to positive, I just want y'all to know that. And tonight, let's enjoy life.

0: West Coast favourite hits on CFM. Jess taking you through your afternoon. Hope you're having a lovely Tuesday on this, the 9th of June, which I have realised is symbolising me entering the last month of my 30s. A big milestone birthday is on the way this time next month. Not sure how I feel about that one. Planning a bit of fun. I'm sure it'll be an enjoyable month, and we're certainly not going to let the occasion slide by without a bit of a celebration. But still, I don't know, my 30s have been pretty good. It's a little bit sad to say goodbye to them. But hey, it is what it is. We'll have to make the most of this last month, that's for sure. All right, we've got Sugar Ray in soon, going back to the 90s. Shawn Mendes in there as well before 4 o'clock here on CFM.
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0: Northwest Coast favourite hits on CFM. Jess with you at nearly 4 o'clock. This is your last day, your last few hours, really, to get your votes in for CFM's top tradie and top apprentice for 2026. Jump onto our Facebook page. We've listed some of the front runners in this competition. So lots of people are still well and truly in the running, still anyone's game. But we'd love you to get these votes through to see who is going to be our final winner. $1,500 on the line for our winning tradie, $500 for our winning apprentice. And we'll find out on Friday who they are. So last minute chance now to get those votes through. After 4 o'clock, we're going to hear from One Republic. We've got Live in there as well with a bit of fun. Some good tunes coming up next here on CFM.
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14: Good afternoon, I'm Olivia Hicks. The Prime Minister has been asked if he's got any concerns about the Liberal leader stopping short of ruling out a preference deal with One Nation. Angus Taylor is saying he'll do whatever it takes to win the next election, but Anthony Albanese says that may backfire.
15: The Liberal One National Party, indistinguishable these days. And the problem for Angus Taylor is that if he tries to out One Nation, then they become indistinguishable and people more and more will go towards what they see as the real thing.
14: Tasmania Police says five drivers were pulled over in the space of half an hour for driving under the influence of drugs or alcohol last night in the state's northwest. An 18-year-old Devonport man was disqualified from driving for 6 months after allegedly recording a blood alcohol reading of 0.068, while two men in their 30s had readings almost twice the legal limit. Police say a 35-year-old Burnie man and a 50-year-old from West Ulverston failed roadside drug tests. Australia has secured another 31,000 tonnes of fertiliser for the nation's farmers. The government has also got its hands on another 50 million litres of diesel. Agriculture Minister and Member for Franklin, Julie Collins, says it provides our farmers with a bit more certainty.
16: And allows them to get on with their day jobs, and that is, of course, planting crops and keeping Australia's farming system and food system moving through.
14: An escaped Tasmanian devil is keeping Gold Coast wildlife rangers well and truly on their toes. Mary has been spotted on a home security camera about 6 kilometres away from the sanctuary after disappearing from Paradise Country last week, marking the third credible sighting of the furry fugitive. While she continues to evade authorities, keepers say every sighting is helping narrow down the search area. And Tasmania Police is thanking everyone who so far rolled up their sleeves to donate blood or plasma as part of Team 2390 in honour of the late Constable Keith Smith. Keith wore badge number 2390, and to honour his life and service, the force is aiming to save 2,390 lives together in this year's Emergency Services Blood Drive. Since May 1, when the blood drive started, 256 donations have been made, potentially saving hundreds of lives. You can still take part. To your local Lifeblood Centre for details.
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14: Turning to your sport now, the Lions could be boosted by the return of Eric Hipwood in this Sunday's clash against the Tigers in Hobart. The forward has been out for 9 months, recovering from a second knee injury. Brisbane co-captain Harris Andrews says Eric ignites the team.
17: He's so reliable as a teammate. He's a guy that, you know, really connects the play well. He's a really important part of our forward line, and it's great to have him back.
14: He still needs to get through training on Thursday to be up for selection. And it's a black tie night in the AFL. The 2026 Hall of Fame is being held at Crown in Melbourne. We're yet to learn if the latest inductees, but we know they have to have been retired at least 5 years before being considered. I'm Olivia Hicks. That's the latest from the newsroom.
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0: Possible shower or two in the mix this afternoon. We are on track for 16 degrees, down to 11 overnight, and we can expect these showers to continue. Turning to rain on Wednesday, we've got 16 on the way. Windy conditions expected then as well. Finding up for Thursday, fine and sunny with 15 and 16 on the way for Friday. It is a mixed bag this week. Do drive safe if you're on the roads of the coast, and we'll keep you connected with all things local at cfmtaz.com.au. Okay, this is your
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0: Tonight we are closing off the votes for CFM's top tradie. This is your last chance to get voting to hopefully get your favourite tradie over the line to win that big cash prize. $1,500 will go to our winning tradie with thanks to Bex Mitre 10, Mighty Helpful Mitre 10, and $500 as well to the winning apprentice. Don't forget. So if you are in the running, if one of your mates, family members, colleagues, maybe it's someone that you nominated, you can vote as many times as you like. So get those last minute votes through now, and we will be announcing our winner at the end of this week. It's your final call, CFM's top tradie, happening now. I said

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0: West Coast favourite hits on CFM. It is Jess with you this afternoon, and we are up to Winter Escapes week two. Now, we have got a absolutely delightful prize up for grabs this week, and that is a winter staycation at the Cove, the most beautiful part of the world. Actually, I was speaking about my upcoming milestone birthday, the number, still, it's hard to say it. Anyway, there's a big milestone birthday for me coming up in a matter of weeks, and we are going to have a little celebration there at the Cove, just a little gathering with a few friends. So I haven't actually dined there yet, so I'm very, very excited. I've waited for an occasion like a milestone birthday to go and check it out. But you could be doing this completely free of charge. They're even going to throw in a $100 dining voucher so you can check out the restaurant. You can have a mulled wine by the fire there in the evening and your own private penguin viewing deck. It is such a beautiful part of the world. If you would like to win this ultimate staycation at the Cove, Tasmania, it is our prize for Winter Escapes Week 2. Get voting or get entering, I should say, right now, cfmtas.com.au.
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2: And locals are being celebrated for their recycling habits with thousands of containers put through the Recycle Rewards program
1: to around the island state.
2: The planned community information session for the waterfront redevelopment won't go ahead today as initially planned. And as a result, it has deferred the meeting to allow time for the assessment of landscape architect quotes and a working group review.
1: And beyond.
2: The latest jobs figures have dropped and unemployment remains steady at 4.3% for March. Close to 18,000 jobs were added to the economy last month.
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0: Northwest Coast favourite hits on CFM. It is Jess taking you through your afternoon. Hopefully you're having a good one. We have got Ben back in tomorrow morning from 6. Let him know if anyone in your world is celebrating a birthday. CFMTAS.com.au and come Prize Giving Friday, which will no doubt roll around very quickly this week. Someone will win that pizza and pasta birthday voucher with thanks to our friends at Valentino. So hop to it now. 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Harry Styles on the way next.
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0: Northwest Coast favourite hits on CFM. Jess with you this afternoon. Signing off for today, though, and Will and Woody are in after five. I'll be back with you tomorrow afternoon. Ben in tomorrow morning from six. Drive safe if you are on the roads of the coast. This is CFM. News is next.
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11: Good afternoon, I'm Olivia Higgs. The Premier has issued an apology in relation to his handling of a matter that led to the resignation of one of his ministers. Madeleine Ogilvie resigned late last month after being accused of misleading Parliament about whether or not she was the subject of a Supreme Court action. Mr. Rockliffe says in a statement Ms. Ogilvie gave to the Parliament last year to clarify her situation should have been broader, and he regrets he did not interrogate the issue further. He says new measures will be introduced to strengthen transparency and accountability around the use of public funds for legal matters. Anthony Albanese has taken aim at the opposition parties, saying they're becoming indistinguishable. It follows Liberal leader Angus Taylor refusing to rule out a deal with One Nation at the next election. The Prime Minister says they've fallen so far.
12: Well, John Howard used to put One Nation last. It says something about how right-wing the Liberal One National parties have become. Three right-wing parties, all with a very common agenda, not supporting things like free TAFE.
11: It's been revealed three barbecue galore stores in Tasmania will shut up shop after the retailer failed to find a buyer. 60 stores will close nationwide. The franchise fell into voluntary administration back in February. Around 500 staff have been impacted. It's not known how many staff will be affected here in Tasmania. Tassie Devil Mary continues to evade Gold Coast Rangers today despite a fresh sighting. The sneaky devil was caught on CCTV in a driveway last night, a week after escaping Paradise Country Wildlife Park. Teams have been searching the nearby area since and have laid baited traps, but she still hasn't been caught. And there's a push to make Health Star labels compulsory for all packaged food. The Australian Medical Association says it would help people pick healthier options amid the worsening obesity crisis. Right now, the system is voluntary and used on less than half of all products. Food regulators are now considering, with a final decision expected next year.
13: 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LMCT 3060.
11: Turning to your sport now, and Harris Andrews will celebrate his 250th game when he runs out for the Lions on Sunday against the Tigers. The Brisbane co-captain says he hopes the side will continue playing good footy after last weekend's win against the Suns, but he admits he isn't paying too much attention to the milestone game in Hobart.
14: Probably haven't really thought about too much the last couple of weeks, you know, hopefully focusing on the whole team's performance, but to get the 250 games is something I'm really proud of, and yeah, very, very exciting.
11: And the Matildas are back in action tonight. They'll be out for revenge on Mexico in Sydney, having lost game 1-1-0 on Saturday in Newcastle. I'm Olivia Hicks. That's the latest from the newsroom.
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17: Possible shower or two in the mix this afternoon. We are on track for 16 degrees, down to 11 overnight, and we can expect these showers to continue. Turning to rain on Wednesday, we've got 16 on the way. Windy conditions expected then as well. Finding up for Thursday, fine and sunny with 15 and 16 on the way for Friday. It is a mixed bag this week. Do drive safe if you're on the roads of the coast, and we'll keep you connected with all things local at cfmtas.com.au.

0: Yes, hope you're having a wonderful drive home. Woodrow, very excited this afternoon because Battle of the Gens is on a Tuesday. It's you and I as millennials versus junior producer Annalise who's defending Gen Z. It's a great bit.
1: It's definitely becoming much more, and no offence, Annalise, you are here in the studio. It very much is becoming just us testing you and then laughing at you. I mean, here's an example from a while ago.
0: Annalise, what's a Tarzo?
2: Oh, I would say something to do with Tarzan. Maybe swinging vine to vine. Got to chuck a Tarzo.
1: I'm interested. Do you enjoy this bit?
2: Yeah, I feel like I learn a lot. I feel like I also don't get a lot of like time to like repute. Like you guys have a turn. I feel like sometimes my turns.
0: Or they're just boring.
2: Squashed.
0: Yeah, they're just boring.
3: We end up hearing about some YouTuber's dog who is at the red carpet,
2: and that's like a big deal sometimes. That we have to really know that that's going to be ingrained in pop culture and in history.
0: It's just not.
1: Who's the biggest person in the world right now? The biggest person, most famous person in the world.
2: Gosh, you'd probably say something like Kim Kardashian. You would.
0: I'm sure she's one of us. That's fine. So we're still dominating.
2: Yes.
0: You haven't got who's your biggest one though? Rachel Ziegler?
2: No, I wonder if Sydney Sweeney. I would probably say
0: he's probably your biggest.
2: Yeah.
1: Sweeney.
2: Yeah. Sydney Sweeney. Oh, let me just double check.
0: You'd hate that.
1: Are you happy with that?
2: 28, 1997.
0: You'd
2: that's Gen Z, I believe.
0: Yeah, right.
1: Yeah. Are you happy with her?
0: Ah, you wouldn't be
1: as
0: happy
1: as your flag bearer.
2: No, I think she's pretty cool.
0: You like her? You reckon
2: she's got
0: a few
2: controversial opinions that I don't agree with, but
0: yeah, you're nice. Well played. Cool. I'm going to get you out of here, AB, because we're going to move on to talk about Kim Kardashian.
2: Oh, really?
0: Yeah, right up next. Okay. She's been banned from the F1, or people are saying she should be banned from the F1.
1: Banned?
0: Banned.
1: You're kidding. Well, because of a faux pas. Because of
0: a faux pas.
1: Because
0: she did something at the race.
1: Interesting. All right.
0: I'll tell you what it is up next. Will and Woody, hope you're having a great drive home.
4: It's Will and Woody.
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0: Will and Woody for your drive home. Battle of the Gens. Actually going to be up next. Producer Annalise embarrassing herself on behalf of Gen Z. In a double edition, which will involve some singing on your part, Annalise. So looking forward to that. Right now, though, I want to talk about the F1. Kim K banned from the F1. Chosen my favourite car song as backing track to talk about the F1.
1: I got a car.
0: Nolsey.
2: Yes.
0: Nolsey.
1: Has he ever sung at the start of the F1 in Melbourne?
0: Missed opportunity if he hasn't.
1: Just lock him in. Just get him on a 10-year deal. Get him on a 10-year deal.
0: Oh,
1: that would
0: what
1: go
0: a chorus.
1: Off. Like before, do you know him? Before the F1, then he'd roll straight into a national anthem.
0: I was going to say roll straight into a bender. Weekend. So, Kim Kardashian is dating Lewis Hamilton.
1: So it's a bad time to be banned.
0: I only found that out last week. It was in the quiz. Didn't know that.
1: Yeah. Shocking time to be banned because she wants to support her man, Will.
0: She wants to support her man. She wants to go to the race. So, yes, shocking time to be banned. Yeah. I'm not sure if you intended to rhyme three times there, but well done.
2: Thank you. We're all on fire today.
0: So she's gone down and the level of entitlement that comes with this, I think, could only be reserved for her. I can't think of many people alive that would steal what she stole from the race. So apparently after each race, there's a designated towel for the winner.
1: Only the winner gets a towel.
0: So the three podiums get an exclusive towel from the race.
1: Sorry. So they get, well, hang on.
0: Yes.
1: If you finish on the podium of F1, you get given a towel.
0: You get you get a trophy and champagne and the harem of women and all the other things that come with it. That's obviously tongue in cheek. But they get all those things. And they get the driver's championship points, which is what they're actually driving for.
1: But then
0: they also get
1: a towel.
0: They get all this exclusive stuff from the race. Okay. So it's on this like part of the finish line, which is like the guy that won is called Kimi Antonelli.
1: Yeah.
0: Right? So he was. So it's his towel. It's got his name on it. It's written by his luxury brand. There's three towels. One for first, one for second, one for third.
1: And Kimmy's pumped for his towel. He'd be sweaty in there in the cockpit.
0: Well, he hasn't had his towel yet. It's confusing as Kim Kardashian and Kimi Antonelli, but yes.
1: He's
0: obviously wants the towel himself down after the race.
1: Yeah.
0: As they're doing the podium thing, Kim Kardashian just rolls in. Yeah. And just swipes his towel.
1: No way.
0: Straight off his little like cachet of goods.
1: Do you think she saw Kimmy written on the towel and thought it was for her?
0: 100%.
1: That is awesome.
0: 100%.
1: And to be fair, what other person
0: would go around the world being like, oh, you put a name on a towel for me, which you put on a podium next to the finish of a race. Have great foresight.
1: Thank you, City of Monaco. Right? I will take my towel.
0: Right?
1: It's hot.
0: Right. Maybe I am coming for her a little bit because I think she's an awful person, but fair enough. There actually is a genuine miscommunication there.
1: So she grabs the towel. She grabs Kimmy's towel. And what does she do with the towel? Wipes the pits.
0: I don't know if she wipes her pits. Doesn't wipe her pits.
1: It's very hot. It's very hot.
0: I don't know if she'd wipe her pits.
1: So she's using towel to wipe away sweat.
0: She wipes herself down.
1: At what point does she realise that she's using the winner's towel?
0: Well, I don't know. Until afterwards. She just drops it then. She's done it. She wipes herself down. She drops it.
1: Did Kimmy get sloppy seconds there? Did Kimmy then have to use a towel?
0: Well, no. Lewis Hamilton probably got the sloppy seconds. I'm sorry. That was right out of line.
1: We're on air. It's not weekend anymore, mate.
0: Shut up. How dare you?
1: Come on,
0: man. Well, what I want to know, because I think it's really embarrassing, because Kim Kardashian's got kids.
1: She's
0: got kids.
1: Yes.
0: Annalise, what are Kim Kardashian's kids' names? She's got Northwest.
3: North, Saint.
0: Saint.
3: Psalm. And Chicago.
0: Great names. Cool. Great names. So they're all probably looking at this. There's nothing worse than watching your parents or finding out that your parents have stolen something. I don't know why it's just a strange little thing that happens.
1: Yeah.
0: Because I remember when we'd stayed at a hotel as a family. Mm-hmm. My mum would always steal from the breakfast bar after we'd all finished breakfast with, like, she'd grab a serviette and then she'd load it up with our lunch.
1: Yeah, right.
0: With our family's food for the day.
1: Because often you get the buffet in the morning and at night, but you'd have to pay for your own lunch.
0: Absolutely.
1: So I think all parents out there were like,
0: she'd steal from the minibar.
1: Would your parents then encourage you to steal?
0: Well, this was the thing. So I think often if we wanted more, Mum would then say to us, guys, if you want anything special for lunch,
1: load your pockets.
0: Now's the time to go. And I felt okay about it because, I don't know, I feel like she was dodging out of money. But in hindsight, there's always a funny moment because your parents get a bit of cheek about them when they're stealing something as well because they know it's not right. But it's often with like little freebies and things that they know they probably shouldn't steal but they think is okay to. And I would love to hear those stories. So I would love to hear from you guys, or you can text us. What did your parents steal?
1: My father would recruit me a lot to steal for him, which I think is that next level of wrong.
0: I want to hear the story on next. Great. Let's go to the calls. Phone lines are open. Yes. What did your parents steal? It might have been in front of you. They might have come home with a trophy one night.
1: Oh, yeah.
0: I'm sure they're still proud of it. We'll take your calls right up next. It's Will and Woody. Hope you're having a wonderful Tuesday's drive home.
4: Will and Woody!
5: 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The answer was a lot.
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0: It's Will and Woody for your drive home. What did your parents steal? The text line's open. If you'd like to send us a text, Ashley said my grandpa would steal the hot towels from the Chinese banquet. Only when in the car driving home, he'd whip it out like a trophy. Thanks for the text, Ashley.
1: And then dab his brow. He'd dab his brow on the drive home. That's outstanding.
0: Perfect example.
1: Where do you
0: Where
1: do you find those little towels? You know, I don't see those little towels anywhere apart from Chinese restaurants.
0: They're beautifully rolled. Or you get Singapore Airlines. Singapore Airlines, they'll hand them before, actually, on a flight.
1: You get that in your...
0: They give you a hot towel.
1: Your cabin luggage.
0: Not a sponsored bit, but you do. You get a hot towel beforehand. Kim Kardashian has stolen the towel of the winning driver at the Monaco Grand Prix on Friday.
1: Awesome
0: Great stuff. Craig's called. Craig.
2: How are you?
0: This was your ex-partner.
2: Yeah, every time we went shopping, she used to like grab a bunch of grapes and just eat the grapes while we were shopping, but never pay for them. Wow. Either grapes or peanuts.
1: Right, and peanuts. Bloody hell. So, Craig, are we talking like the whole bunch of grapes, or are we talking like she'd snaffle a handful as she walked past? Because I think we're all a little bit guilty of that.
0: Really?
2: It'd be about 5 to 10 grapes, but it was every time that we went.
0: I don't know if I condone that. I don't want someone fingering my grapes.
1: I'm not fingering them. I'm just taking one.
0: Your mitts would have been all over the other ones as you went through.
1: No, I don't. I barely touch another grape. I'm so accurate with it. Just bang, and then I get to try the.
0: You're just saying that.
1: Try the produce. I get to try the produce before.
0: I don't think you can do it. I think that's called stealing.
1: Is that right?
0: Well, that's the phone topic, I suppose. What did your parents steal? By the way, Craig, that was his partner. It's parents, guys.
1: Yeah, but she might have a child.
0: I don't know if the producers are to blame. I said parents.
3: I get on board with Craig, though. It's a good story.
1: Yeah, and she might have kids.
0: Gee whiz. At the end of the day, you're putting them across. So
3: they could be parents.
0: That does matter. He could be. But it was, what did your parents steal?
3: Did you ask Craig? No.
0: No. More importantly, did you ask Craig?
1: Hey, Craig.
0: Clearly not.
1: Hey, Craig. Craig, does your ex-partner have kids?
4: No, she doesn't.
1: There we go. It's a great story. We can't allow it, though. Outside the rules.
0: I'm sorry. 0429. If you've got a good one and you want to text us through, what did your parents steal? Jade.
5: Hey, boys.
0: What did your parents steal, Jade?
5: Oh, so my dad was a volunteer at the Sydney Olympics. He worked on a few races like the marathon and the walk. I can't remember which one it was, but him and his mates all got together and stole a giant esky from the Sydney 2000 Olympics. And to this day, it's still on our back deck at home. And whenever we have people over, that gets filled up and
0: awesome
5: they tell
0: merch.
5: The story
0: awesome.
5: All over again.
0: Great merch.
1: So it's got all the merch. It's got all the Sydney Olympics 2000 on the side of it and stuff?
5: 100%.
0: That's good merch.
1: So when he stole it, Jade, was it full of drinks as well?

0: Oh?
1: I don't know, but it's pretty big. Like, it's like 1.5 meters high by about, oh. I don't know, like you could give it a hug and not go around. So I don't know how they did it with them.
2: Really?
0: Awesome.
2: 1.5 meters high. Wow, that's great. Those eskies that are like trackside, They look like the most full eskies of all time.
0: Oh, it's just crisp every time. Everything. Such crisp ice in all of them as well. Yeah. Well done to your dad. Don't condone stealing, of course.
2: No, don't condone. But if you are, surely that comes with the territory of working these sorts of events. Like if you're a ball boy, you're going to take an Australian Open towel.
0: Of course you are.
2: They just know that.
0: No,
2: right?
0: Actually, my cousin was a ball boy. He had to hand back his shoes in his outfit. Couldn't even keep the hat. Disgusting.
2: Wow. What?
0: Yeah, he had to hand back his shorts.
3: Did he do something wrong?
0: Sweaty shorts. No, every year. He ended up becoming like the captain of the ball boys. He was an outstanding
2: this
0: ball boy.
2: This whole thing sounding more and more like a lie.
0: Sandy's
2: text, my parents used to steal those blanket during flights. Yes, my partner started stealing them, actually. Stealing them. Maybe. I think they give them to you. We've started taking them.
0: Yeah, I think that's totally fair.
2: Because when you're in an airport with kids, it's just nice to have them wrapped up.
0: But bloody oath, mate.
2: Have you seen those people that cover their child in the towel completely?
0: No.
2: They like mummify their kid in the towel to make sure they don't get the cold, crisp air.
0: I'd be very comfortable. I'd love to be mummified in a towel on a plane. Mummify me next time we fly. We're flying tomorrow. Mummify me.
2: Let's go to Corey.
0: Corey, what did your parents steal?
4: Hey, fellas. My mother-in-law, every time she's at the hotel or on a cruise or anything, she'll take any soap or any of the little, the little ones in the bathroom, empty water bottles for the pump shampoo and the conditioner and whatever it be in the shower.
0: What? Hang on. So if you can't take the whole vessel, she will get an empty water bottle, pump it full of the quality shampoo and conditioner.
4: Absolutely.
0: That's a whole new level.
2: Never heard of that, Corey, because they bolt them to the wall these days.
4: Yeah, that's right. But I reckon her favourite thing to do would be take her old pillow from home with her and swap it out with a hotel pillow.
5: Willie and Woody. It's Will and Woody driving you home.
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0: Your drive home. Junior producer Annalise is in the studio. She's a Gen Zer. Woods, you and I are millennials. We're going to try and find out which generation is most out of touch.
1: Leave me alone.
2: It's Will and Woody's Battle of the Gens.
0: Just double checking. Invisalign out.
3: Invisalign in. For another like 4 months. I know. I said a few weeks ago.
0: You've spoken too much about this. It was just a yes or no.
4: Your teeth looking good.
0: It was a yes or no. It was a yes or no.
4: Looking good.
3: Thank you.
0: So, AB, this is all about finding things that are in the zeitgeist that we think are relevant, that Gen Zers think are relevant, trying to find out which one of us is most out of touch. I feel like you've been pretty cold recently. Button pusher Tommy, you've got a question?
5: Yeah, Annalise mentioned the other day that she hasn't seen the movie Practical Magic.
0: Oh, wow.
3: Yeah, I know. I only found out it was a movie, like, the other day.
4: What did you think it was?
3: I thought it was I still don't know, but I assume...
0: A book of spells?
3: I assume it's a movie about magic.
5: Yeah. Bang on. There you go.
3: And I now know Nicole Kidman's in it.
0: Yeah.
4: And Bullock. Sandra Bullock.
3: Oh, really?
4: Yeah, Bullock. Young Bullock. Now, we're using your trick on us today, though, Annalise, because you tricked us.
0: Yes, you tricked us. You swindled us.
3: I love that.
4: A bit of bumfoolery was going on.
3: A little bit of a win for the Gen Z.
0: Yeah, well, that's all you've got.
4: You did this TikTok trend on us where basically we get given the karaoke of a song that we don't know.
3: Yes.
4: And we can see the words in front of us, but we aren't given the...
0: The melody.
4: And we're trying to figure out what the melody is.
3: Yes.
4: Now, I've got some audio of, who's this? This is Will. This is you giving it a go.
0: What am I singing? Is this Zara Larsson or Zara Larsson?
6: I never ended Midnight Sun.
4: Oh, dear.
6: Never That's ending
0: awful.
6: Midnight Sun.
0: That was bad.
3: Oh,
0: that was bad.
3: That's so bad.
0: That was bad. Woody's was bad as well, though. Woody's was very, very bad.
6: You make me want to make you fall in love. Oh, late at night, I'm thinking about you.
4: You can tell I'm Sabrina Carpenter there, though. I brought the sex.
3: I kind of like the make them think about it. Yeah. I like it.
4: Thank you.
3: You should email Sabrina and tell her that she should do that version.
4: Thank you. Thank you. I will.
3: Don't email Zara, though.
4: Now, I believe Lizzie Hu, when she came in to fill in for me, she also had a go at Zara last. Now, I haven't heard this.
0: Lizzie Hu. Shout out to Lizzie for filling in for you. She's a legend. We love her. But one of the worst voices I've ever heard is her doing Zara Larsson as well.

0: Really bad. Really bad. Really bad. And it went on.
1: Lizzie. I love Lizzie. She's the best.
0: Now, right up next, Annalise.
2: Yes.
0: How do you think you're going to go? With a couple of songs, I should say a few songs, we have been in a lot of ways batting down, like really in terms of the melodies we've had to come up with. These are niche melodies that the kids might know.
2: I wouldn't say niche. They're pretty big.
0: Well, look, these are niche melodies. You've been throwing us niche melodies. We're going to be throwing you iconic anthems.
3: Generational songs we're going to give you.
0: Songs you would have heard at any wedding.
3: Dance in any karaoke bar.
0: Yeah. These are verified, certified bangers. Mm-hmm. And if you don't know them, there's going to be so much egg on your and all of Gen Z's face.
2: Well, I've said it once and I'll say it again. Music's my thing. I know, I might not know the title, but I'll know the song.
0: Okay.
2: I'm a bit of a music whiz. I might not know the title, but I can belt songs.
0: We're looking forward to that.
3: A music whiz up next.
2: Yeah.
0: Yeah, music whiz up next.
3: Mainly melodies.
2: Yeah, hopefully also, there's Elton John in there. That's what I'm saying.
0: Might need to get the air freshener because I think you might have.
2: I know the names song
0: one.
2: Of things.
0: Song one.
2: I know the lyrics.
0: Right. Song one.
3: Here we go.
2: I see a little man silhouette of a scallop. We do the fandango. Thunderbolts of lightning. Very, very frightening me. Galileo, Galileo, Galileo.

0: this monstrosity.
1: Very good, AB. Yeah. Well done.
2: I think you've done pretty well.
1: There you go. Well done. You that's a warm-up. Got to know that one. Got to know that one.
3: That was very
1: Bohemian
3: easy.
1: Bohemian Rhapsody, no, well Queen. Done. Easy. All right, let's
3: that's
1: do number two,
3: really
1: please.
3: Really easy.
1: Song two.
3: Okay.

0: Listen,
1: here we go, baby.
0: Well, I will go down with this ship, and I won't put my hands up and surrender. There will be no white flag above my door.
1: Nailed it.
0: I'm in love.
1: Piece of piss.
2: Do you know that song?
0: And always will be.
2: Do you know that song?
1: She's binned it.
0: Is that not it?
1: Well done. Nowhere near it.
2: Nowhere near it. So off.
1: It was Dido White Flag. Dido White Flag.
0: Surrender.
3: Yeah, you got close.
2: You know that song.
0: Yeah, yeah. I've heard it.
2: Unbelievable.
0: Yeah,
2: it's got a song three.
1: Piece of piss.
2: Let's go to song three. Give me more.
1: Okay, so this is my favourite. Song three. Here we go, song three.
0: Oh, you guys don't know, but I kind of love Nickelback.
1: Really?
2: Here we go.
1: Okay, great.
0: Don't get me on the niche track.
1: The good thing is that there's a win-win here.
0: Look at this photograph. Every time I do it makes me laugh. How did Alex go so red? And what the hell's in Joey's head? And this is where I grew up. I think the present owner fixed it up. I never knew ever we went. I can't read. The second floor is so hard for sneaking out. And this is where I went to school. Most of the time I had better things to do. Criminal record says I broke in twice. I must have done it half a dozen times. I wonder if it's too late.
1: I'm not sure what she's trying to do, if it's an impersonation.
0: Should I go back and try graduate?
1: She's...
0: That's better now or back then.
1: Here we go.
0: If I was a woman.
1: Build AB. Build AB. Here we go.
2: Bring it home.
1: Bring it home. Here we go.
0: Oh my God. Every memory.
2: Goodbye.
1: Oh, no.
2: Absolutely spend it. There's a huge bill. Let it straight through your head.
1: She got overconfident. She got overconfident.
0: I can't even out the chorus, guys.
2: You gotta back yourself.
0: Goodbye.
1: Disaster. Disaster. Another win for the millennials. They ride off into the sunset.
2: Thank you, Chad Kroger. Thank you, Chad.
1: Great stuff. It is Will and Woody. Hope you're having a wonderful drive home.
4: 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Incidentally, we don't talk to Steve anymore.
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14: Hi there, I'm Ran Hussein. Australia's women's cricket team has cruised to a 5-wicket win over England in a T20 World Cup warm-up match this morning. The Aussies winning by 5 wickets, chasing down a target of 158 with 10 balls to spare. The Opals have confirmed their squad for next month's 2-game series against China in Melbourne. Satya Fagan and Bonnie Diaz will make their international debuts. And Kaylee McEwen has started the Aussie swimming trials overnight, clocking the fastest time in the world this year in the 50-metre backstroke.
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0: Will and Woody, driving you home, your shot at $1 million in less than 5 minutes' time now, every day with us at the same time. Woods.
1: No one likes having their parenting judged.
0: No.
1: Probably the worst thing you can receive is like any form of judgment about how you're parenting. But right now, Wilbur,
0: Agreed. Is this because of what I said to you on Friday?
1: I can't remember what you're referring to.
0: That's a good thing.
1: But I just think that there's so many things I do as a dad which are like brilliant. I'm like, you've done it again. You feel really confident in yourself. But at the end of the day, I can't be 100% sure if I've been a good dad in a certain situation. So I want to bring something to the radio show that I like to call Good Dad, Bad Dad. And this is where I want your full honesty. Because I feel like I did something recently in a parenting thing where I was like, bloody hell, I could almost write a book on that. Like I've done something really good.
0: Cool.
1: But I want your honesty.
0: Yeah.
1: I want your full truth as to whether you think, yeah, I nailed this.
0: Great. Now,
1: as you know, I like to take Remy to the pub, my three-year-old daughter to the pub.
0: Wait, no, I haven't started yet.
1: I haven't started. That's obviously a great daddy-daughter activity going to the pub. That's not what I'm... Yes, it is, sound effect.
0: I know, mate.
1: I love it.
0: It's called a great activity.
1: Yes, it is.
0: What?
1: We get to bond. It's one-on-one time with Dada.
0: Getting drunk in front of your child.
1: I do not get drunk. I responsibly have three to four. Three or four. That is it. And she doesn't have any booze.
0: Not funny, Annalise.
1: Oh, yeah. Anyway, that's not the bit I'm talking about.
0: Okay.
1: So sometimes when we're going to a busy pub because Daddy wants to watch the game of the round.
0: Jesus Christ, mate. It had better turn soon.
1: We'll catch the train just in case. Well, we'll catch the train because we like catching the train, right?
0: Now, I had
1: a conversation with her on the way to the busy pub where I said, now, Remy, you know how Dad's lost you a couple of times?
0: Oh, Jesus.
1: That's just honesty because she does remember. She remembers. I don't know. Have you lost a child?
0: No.
1: They remember. Anyway, so I'll say, you know how I've lost you a couple of times?
0: Yeah.
1: And she'll reel them out. Yep, museum. You lost me at the K-pop Demon Hunters rave. I'm like, yeah, all those times.
0: Yeah.
1: So I was like, okay, we should have a chat about what happens if you and Daddy get separated.
0: Yeah.
1: She was like, yeah. And I was like, okay, if you can't find me, if you can't see me, try and find a woman with a child. Find a mum.
0: Oh, yeah.
1: Okay, specifically find a mum. All right, and you can trust them. You walk up to a woman with a child and you say, hey, I've lost my dad, and you talk to them.
0: Before you go on.
1: Yeah.
0: Like, you're just going to the pub with her at this stage, right?
1: Busy.
0: Okay.
1: And again,
0: like, I feel like you should be able to keep track of your child if you're going one-on-one to a restaurant.
1: I get that, but it's just a good thing to discuss. And I would recommend doing this with your children. So I'm just having this chat, right?
0: Don't bring my kids into this.
1: Well, I think you should have the chat, mate.
0: All right.
1: Because once you lose them, it's horrific. Anyway, they need to have a plan. So I say to her, like,
0: yes.
1: Trust woman with child.
0: Yes.
1: And then naturally she says, okay, what about a man with a child? And I was like, nah. I just reckon mum.
0: Why?
1: In my mind, I was just like, you know what? If you're going to choose anyone, it's just mum with child.
0: Okay.
1: Okay? If you see a man with a child, nah.
0: Okay.
1: Don't trust them.
0: Okay.
1: Right? Okay. So I'm walking there going like, she's taken that in. I have absolutely nailed it. On the walk to the pub, every single male that we walked past, she would point at and say, I don't trust you. I don't trust you. I don't trust you.
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15: Good evening, I'm Olivia Hicks. The Tasmanian Premier has issued an apology over his handling of an issue that caused one minister to resign from his front bench. The Greens and three independents have called on Jeremy Rockliffe to answer questions when he first became aware of Madeleine Ogilvie's Supreme Court proceedings and when she misled Parliament. Today, Mr. Rockliffe said a clarifying statement provided by Ms. Ogilvie should have been broader, and he apologised for failing to interrogate the issue further. He also said new measures will be introduced to strengthen transparency and accountability around the use of public funds for legal matters. The Prime Minister has been asked if he's got any concerns about the Liberal leader stopping short of ruling out a preference deal with One Nation. Angus Taylor is saying he'll do whatever it takes to win the next election, but Anthony Albanese says that may backfire.
16: The Liberal One National Party, indistinguishable these days. And the problem for Angus Taylor is that if he tries to out One Nation, then they become indistinguishable and people more and more will go towards what they see as the real thing.
15: The hunt continues for a missing Tasmanian devil on the Gold Coast, but a fresh sighting has sparked more hope. Mary was caught on a resident security camera a week after escaping Paradise Country Wildlife Park. Wildlife rangers say the elusive animal is likely hiding in nearby bushland, with teams searching around the clock to track her down. Tasmania Police is thanking everyone who has so far rolled up their sleeves to donate blood or plasma as part of Team 2390 in honour of the late Constable Keith Smith. Keith wore badge number 2390, and to honour his life and service, the force is aiming to save 2,390 lives together in this year's Emergency Services Blood Drive. Since May 1, when the blood drive started, 256 donations have been made, saving 768 lives. You can still take part, head to your local Lifeblood Centre for details. And Aussie musician G-Flip has revealed a huge boom in their career after a 2025 song was featured in the hit series Off Campus. Track Bed on Fire boosting the LA-based singer's global popularity, with streams reportedly through the roof and their manager's phone ringing off the hook. Filming for season two of the show is already underway. Hot!
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15: Turning to your sport now, and Collingwood defender Billy Frampton has been hit with a three-game ban of his tackle on Brody Majacek, which left the 33-year-old with a fractured neck. The match review officer charging Frampton with rough conduct, grading the incident as careless, severe impact and high contact. Majacek underwent surgery overnight, with doctors confirming he is up and walking today. And Elliot Yole has reflected on the moment teammate Ruben Ginby went down in the Eagles' weekend loss to Port. Yole, who was watching from the bench at the time, says the nature of the injury caught him by surprise.
17: Yeah, I thought Hammy. Fairness to Rubes, who does a quad at full tilt? Like, that just doesn't really happen that often. Everyone would just assume a Hammy, and I did as well, until after.
15: I'm Olivia Hicks. That's the latest from the newsroom.
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1: Alrighty, so it's a shot at $1 million for the rest of this month as well. We are going to be giving away, hopefully, that million at the end of the month. Woods, Hannah is playing today.
2: Hello, Hannah.
3: Hi.
2: Hello. Now.
4: Hi.
2: Hannah, it's repeat week this week. Okay, so every single question you are going to hear today has already been asked.
3: Yeah.
2: Do you listen to the quiz every day?
3: I was listening yesterday, if that counts.
2: All right. Well, you've got yesterday's questions, tick. But it doesn't work.
1: It's a repeat of last week's questions.
2: All right.
3: Well, it's all right. We'll give it a go anyway.
2: You'll give it a go. So 60 seconds on the clock, Hannah. You've got to get 10 questions right. Can pass. Have to take your first answer.
3: Yeah.
2: Good luck, Hannah.
3: Thank you.
1: How old are you, Hannah?
3: 18.
1: Wow, $1 million as an 18-year-old. Oh, my God.
2: What would you spend it on, Hannah? First thing you'd buy, $1 million.
3: Go towards a holiday and also pay off my uni fees because they're pretty expensive.
1: Yeah, uni. The Hex.
3: Yeah.
1: Okay, yeah. Shocking name, The Hex, in hindsight. Surely they saw that and they were
2: apt.
1: This looks like a little bit of a curse that the government's given you.
3: Yeah.
1: Which is what it is.
2: Yeah, it is. It is.
1: Why perfectly didn't they fix that?
2: Perfectly
1: nice. Hex.
3: Yeah.
1: It's all thanks to Deal or No Deal, a Millionaire Hot Seat weeknights from 6:30 on Channel 10. Your shot at $1 million, which we will be doing at the end of this month, Woods. You are in with a shot, Hannah, so we could be seeing you at the end of the month for the final game. But right now, let's try and get you $1,000.
3: Okay.
1: Are you ready to go?
3: Yeah.
1: Who sings Where Is My Husband?
3: Ray.
1: What do you call the leftover bit of the apple you don't eat?
3: The core.
1: What popular TV show chronicles the love of hockey players Hollander and Rosanov?
3: Off campus.
1: From which country does the traditional cooking style teriyaki originate?
3: Japan.
1: How many female prime ministers has Australia had?
3: One.
1: What is the name of the soft drink company famous for its Christmas ad featuring polar bears?
3: Coke.
1: What tech company is the owner of Beats headphones?
3: Pass.
1: What are the names of the twin sisters in the Veronicas?
3: Pass.
1: What polarizing actress had her scene cut from the movie The Devil Wears Prada 2?
3: Pass.
1: What song is used in the opening sequence of the movie Clueless?
3: Pass.
1: What tech company is the owner of Beats headphones?
3: Pass.
1: What are the names of the twin sisters and the Veronicas?
3: The Merrill Twins.
2: What was that?
3: Merrill Twins.
1: No.
3: Sorry.
1: No, that's okay. Don't apologize. I just have to say yes or no. That's the rules. You did really well. Up until question 7. Which tech company is the owner of Beats headphones? The answer was Apple.
3: Yeah.
1: I've got a Beats headphone cover. So does Sexy Darcy, our digital producer. He copied me.
2: Obviously
1: names
2: cool. Must be cool then.
1: Of the twins. It is super cool.
2: Must be cool.
1: Sexy Darcy.
2: I might have to get one.
1: As cool as they get.
2: Might have to get one. Where do I get that from?
1: He also copied his shoes from Joe, our EP. Found out today.
2: Whoa,
5: all right. It's outrageous.
1: Copied his shoes, copied his phone. Yeah. So it's all a show. It's a charade. The names of the twin sisters and the Veronicas, Hannah, were Jess and Lisa.
3: All right.
1: Yeah, you don't care. You're 18, and this is the sound that my daughter's going to make to me when I tell her something that I think is relevant.
2: Get used to it.
1: All right.
2: Get used to it.
1: Sydney Sweeney was cut from Devil Wears Prada 2. Kids in America by Kim Wilde was the movie from the opening sequence of Clueless. And I'm just being reminded that Hollander and Rosanov were from the other steamy ice hockey TV show, Annalise, is that right?
5: Heated rivalry.
2: Wrong one.
1: Flip of a coin. Yes. At the end of the day, who cares? Woods.
2: Still in with a chance to win $1 million, though, Hannah. See you later.
1: See you later, Hannah.
2: Wilbur, I love my wife.
1: Oh, dear.
2: I love it. I love everything about it.
1: No,
2: you don't have to be like that.
1: Well, I know that you always start things off about her. You were laughing at her wearing a sauna hat the other day that she thought was a real hat.
2: Very funny.
1: And this started with, I love her.
2: I need to say that again. She wears socially a sauna hat.
1: Oh, she's stuck with
2: not realizing that it's
1: she's
2: a sauna.
1: She's stuck with it.
2: Yeah, she's barreling on with it.
1: I thought you told her.
2: I did. And she's like, you know what? It fits me. And I think it's really working.
1: Good for her.
2: And I was like, sure. And if you bump into a sauna, perfect. I do though want to talk about something that she does that I just hate
1: Oh, great.
2: I love her.
1: Great.
2: But I hate this.
1: I'm here for it. It's up next, Will and Woody.
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0: Willamudi.
1: Hope you're having a wonderful drive home, Woods.
2: Once again, I just want to headline this by saying that I love my wife. She's the best. She's extraordinary, and I just couldn't imagine a life without her. Having said all of that,
1: yes,
2: I just hate this one thing that she does, and I think there might be other people out there who do this thing, and it just has to stop. So we were away on the weekend, and something that I make very clear when we're away is whose towels whose. Just, you know, it's a foreign environment, so we don't have your, you don't have your common hanging spot of your towel. So it's really good just to label, like, right, I'm hanging my towel. I'll go out of the bathroom. I'll hang my towel in the shared living room space on one of the cupboard doors. And that's my towel.
1: I think we might need to wind back a little bit. Yeah. Why do you have such a phobia of using your partner's towel?
2: I'll get to that.
1: Okay.
2: I'll get to that. So I say my towel, right? And then and I don't care what you do with your towel. You hang it anywhere. That's my towel. Now, I find that when I get out of the shower and then I go to my towel, if I can feel that towel is damp, I know that she has used it.
1: Yeah, yeah, yeah.
2: She has used my, there is nothing worse, Will. There is no, and this happens at home as well. This happens at home as well, but I was just reminded of it aggressively over the weekend when we were away. There is nothing worse than when someone uses your towel.
1: I find, like, when I was sharing my bathroom with my brothers growing up, shocking feeling.
2: The damp towel. You feel it immediately, thinking
1: about where they've put it, and it's intense.
2: Disgusting.
1: My partner, though.
2: But it'll be
1: like
2: damp,
1: it's not as bad. I mean, she's clean when she gets out of the shower.
2: I get that. But so don't not, you like the feeling though when you get out of a towel?
1: We all love a dry towel.
2: Crisp towel on the face that immediately dries you.
1: Yeah, we all love a dry towel. But you're
2: ready
1: sharing.
2: To attack the
1: but
2: day.
1: You're sharing. There sharing's was, caring. Were you slow to get in the shower? Have you got long hair like her that she needs to wrap up in a towel?
2: No, she can have all these things. She can have two.
1: There's only two towels.
2: Have two of your towels.
1: There's only two towels.
2: Do not take my towel because all I ask for.
1: This sounds like the thermostat debate. And you sounded sexist.
2: I just wanted a crisp.
1: You're sounding sexist.
2: This is not about gender.
1: It is, mate.
2: This is not
1: You haven't
2: about
1: got the
2: gender.
1: Long hair. We all know chicks like using the two towels.
2: I used to, and I still managed my own towel regime. I managed my own. I just finished making the statue.
1: No. Here lies Woody Whitelaw. He managed his own towel regime.
2: Even when he had dreadlocks. All right, I'm going to put it down. I would go as far to say, though, that someone using your towel is the worst thing out of everything out there that someone can use of yours.
1: Oh, that is ridiculous. No, challenge me. Nowhere near as bad as someone using your charger.
2: The charger is exactly the same.
1: The charger is the most annoying. When they don't bring it back and you're like, I am out of battery.
2: Yeah.
1: And you're in bed.
2: Yeah, you're in bed.
1: You're warm. It's cold at the moment.
2: Yeah.
1: You roll over and you go, geez, I need to charge my phone for tomorrow because I need to wake up, set an alarm. You roll over, your charger's gone. And you turn to your partner and you go, where's my charger? And they go, I'm actually not sure.
2: No, that's frustrating. I'll hear it. It's not as bad as towel, but I will hear it. It's a frustrating moment. The difference between the towel and the charger, though, is the charger is fine. It still operates at 100%.
1: If you can find it.
2: Yeah, no, fair.
1: If you can find it.
2: No, look, it's a fair one to bring up.
1: Though. Sunglasses.
2: What's the most annoying thing
1: sunglasses.
2: That someone uses of
1: right
2: yours?
1: There. Yeah, right up there.
2: I don't ask your permission. Annalise, you have one that you wanted to bring up.
3: Yeah, our family used to use mum's toothbrush.
2: What?
3: Just everyone would just, there was like one, there was,
1: I used,
3: there was like
1: I used
3: five
1: to do that.
3: Toothbrushes,
1: I used to do that.
3: But we'd all use the pink
1: one. We had a bit of a toothbrush rule, that thing is going as well.
2: Hang on, what?
3: It'd be wet and you just like suck it.
1: Yeah, you just get in there.
2: You're punishing yourself.
1: Well, because the toothpaste disinfects, I find, anyway.
3: Yeah, it's fine.
1: Yeah, there's only ever like one, mum would only ever buy like one toothbrush.
2: For the family?
1: No, for like the kids. And you'd update it. So you'd always see like the best one and you'd always, the others would just kind of be like a bit of a graveyard of toothbrushes and you'd always go for the best one.
2: There was always a good toothbrush.
1: There was always a good one in rotation.
2: You know, you're right.
1: Because it was $30 for a toothbrush.
2: Yeah.
1: Like, you little critters can just... Yeah, it was. It used to be expensive.
2: Did you say $30 for a toothbrush?
1: I think so.
2: What the hell have you
1: Did
2: been
1: you buy electric
2: shopping,
1: toothbrushes?
2: Oh, electric. Not when we were
3: Must
2: kids,
3: be
2: mate.
3: Nice.
2: Yeah, not when we were kids.
1: Well, I actually had someone brush my teeth for me. All right.
2: What's the most annoying thing that someone uses of yours?
0: Take them up next. I still think towels the worst.
1: You can also text us through if you'd like to.
0: Oh, yeah, text us.
1: Most annoying thing for someone to borrow of yours. Do them right up next on Will and Woody. Hope you're having a wonderful drive home.
4: Driving you home, it's Will and Woody. The three rules of comedy are repetition, repetition, and surprise.
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0: It's Will and Woody driving you home.
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0: It's Will and Woody. Hope you're having a brilliant drive home. Woodrow, right now, the most annoying item that someone can borrow or use of yours. Yes. You can text us as well.
1: I still think towel. There have been some great suggestions so far, but I just think when you get out of a shower and you dab yourself with a damp towel that's been used, it's nothing worse. Nothing worse, William.
0: Well, mate, a guy called Ray's text in. Ray on the text, he agrees. He's love.

0: Lads, love your work. Long time listener here. Most annoying had to be towel or shaving gel. For me.
1: Oh, shaving gel.
0: From Ray.
1: A lot of shaving gel, though.
0: A shaver would be annoying as opposed to shaving gel.
1: Yeah, shaver would be very annoying. I've only used my partner's shaver, though, so I've never had my shaver used. Let's go to Rhiannon here.
0: Yeah, I've only ever used my partner's shaver. Right? And it's not a good, not for
1: Venus. I'm your Venus.
0: Yeah, they're great.
1: I'm your fire.
0: They're really good.
1: Your desire.
0: They do a great job.
1: So smooth. They've got a gel. A gel in,
0: gel in the head.
1: Gel in the head. Let's go to Rhiannon here, not a paid bit. Rhiannon, most annoying item for you that someone's used?
2: My car. They always move the chair, the mirrors, the side mirrors, and it's so hard readjusting it back.
1: It's right up. I would go as far to say, and if this is unsafe, just disregard this comment, but I would go as far to say that if you are borrowing someone's car, you can't rearrange anything. Just deal with it.
0: No, because they've got to be safe. Because they've got to. Yeah. That's why you move the mirrors.
1: Nah, that's a good point.
0: I think I think it. Well, I think it's important. Yeah. The first thing to do is check you can see all your mirrors and check you can see all the way around.
1: Yeah, and absolutely.
0: Test the brain.
1: Silly comment from me. What I would say though is, if you, I think there needs to be some sort of line drawn as to like where the petrol's at when you borrow the car. You got to fill it back up to that line.
0: It depends how much you borrow it for, but I would say if you borrow someone's car, you give them a full tank. That's what my parents always taught me.
1: Yep.
0: If you borrow someone's car, you fill the car right up and you say, thank you.
1: Do you want to borrow my car tonight? Paula, this is something your daughter does.
3: Yes. Hi, guys.
1: Hi, Paula.
3: Thanks,
1: Paula.
3: So I have a little mani care towel that I use to remove my makeup.
1: Oh,
3: put it with water and it comes off nice and easily, right?
1: Yeah.
3: I bought her one.
1: Yeah.
3: But she doesn't use hers. She uses mine. Not only does she use it, but she doesn't wash it after it's used. So when I go to use it, it's filthy black.
1: Disgusting. Disgusting. Oh. Paula, why doesn't she use her own, Paula?
3: I have no idea. She uses my makeup. She's got her own.
0: I think the makeup thing's a whole nother ball game, isn't it? We've got Zali who's texted through who said the most annoying thing someone could use is an eyelash extension spoolie. I hope I pronounced it correctly.
1: Yeah, what is that, Annalise?
4: Audible groan from you, Annalise.
1: what is that?
5: It's like the thing that you put your like mascara on with. It's a spoolie, you know, the little, and you can
0: just
5: brush
0: your eyebrows.
5: Just
0: saying it slowly doesn't mean I know what it is.
4: It's a spoolie.
0: It's a spoolie.
1: It looks like a torture device.
5: Yes, it's like a stick with little fluffy hairs on it.
0: No.
1: Oh, it's a stick.
5: It's a stick.
6: It's the bit that goes.
1: I used to put that on my goatee to fill it out a bit.
5: A spoolie.
0: It's the thing that applies the mascara.
5: Exactly.
0: It's the brush that applies the mascara.
1: Looks like the back end of an arrow.
5: What it looks like.
0: No, it doesn't.
1: Yes, it does.
5: You know I've nailed it.
0: No, it doesn't.
1: It's like, Robin Hood had a lot in his little bag.
0: It looks like a tiny toilet brush.
1: Spoolie or arrow would be a great game.
0: It's a minuscule toilet. Thank you. I've nailed it. Thank you very much.
1: Yours is better.
0: Thank you very much.
1: You couldn't let me have it. Let's go to Sarah here. What's the worst thing someone can borrow, Sarah?
7: Oh, my kids, when they borrow my water bottle and then you're out in the middle of the day and they backwash into it and now
0: I actually had this moment on the weekend when I didn't bring my daughter's water bottle. She asked if she'd borrow mine.
1: I discussed
0: it. She said, can I have a drink? And I was like, well, you have to use mine. And I watched the ham and cheese sandwich go back down the straw. I watched it go back down the straw. Yeah.
1: Disgusting.
0: Yeah. The only good thing about that is I offered Sam a drink straight away afterwards as well. you got to get the little wins, you know? When you're battling like that, you got to have the little wins.
1: You do. Well done. Olivia, worst thing someone can borrow?
8: Yeah, I get so annoyed when my friends use my hoverboard. My friend Chloe used my hoverboard and I've been charging it for hours and hours full charge and she made it die.
1: Oh, you're kidding. A lot of questions here, Olivia. You have a hoverboard?
8: Yeah.
0: Wow. It doesn't actually hover though. Sorry. It's just on it's on wheels.
8: Yeah.
1: Why do you
0: that's
1: call
0: a bit
1: it
0: of an outrage then, isn't it, Olivia? Have you thought about taking that up with the ACCC, the consumer watchdog?
8: Yeah, sort of.
9: Will and Woody for the drive home.
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0: Will and Woody, hope you're having a brilliant Tuesday. Woodrow, yes. So the NBA playoffs are on right now, the final season of the playoffs. You're not into it, it's the Knicks, it's San Antonio, all happening in America. The Knicks haven't won in a very long time. Even if you're not into the basketball, I'm sure in, I don't know, How to Lose a Guy in 10 Days or something, you would have seen references to Madison Square Garden and the New York Knicks. It's a very iconic sporting stadium.
1: I would say that even in people's feeds now, like I'm actually not an NBA fan at all, but like my... social media and the internet is being overwhelmed with all the celebrities that are sitting front row right now.
0: That's
1: for the
0: right.
1: New York Knicks.
0: That's right.
1: Ben Stiller. We got the Chalamets.
0: Yes.
1: We got the Jenners out there. Yep. Spike Lee. Like
0: it's
1: all
0: the place
1: of them
0: to be. It's
1: it.
0: The place to be seen.
1: Yes.
0: It's the place to be seen. So much so that apparently for the last game, and keep in mind this isn't even the final game. This is the game that happened earlier today. It was $600,000 US, so just over $1 million Australian. For two courtside tickets.
1: Just. So celebrities aren't paying that though, are they?
0: I don't know. It would depend on the celebrity. There are certain celebrities, like Ben Stiller, for example, goes to every Knicks game, so he gets a free seat courtside.
1: Right, yeah,
0: so he's
1: kind
0: of like a talisman for the Knicks. Uh-huh. I'm pretty sure someone like Robert De Niro goes, because they've got to be from New York. Like, you're a New York person. 50 Cent goes down.
1: He's in there. Yeah, bloody oath he is. Do you reckon there's a moment though where, because they're so in demand now, do you think there's been a moment where the, I don't know, the PR person or the ticketing person for the Knicks has had to call B-grade celebrities who has previously had a courtside seat and gone, hey, love it when you come to the game. We've been loving you there all season, but here's the thing.
0: But
1: the tickets are going for 600 grand now and you're going to have to chip in
0: or
1: there.
0: Just
1: you're going
0: like
1: to have to pay.
0: A big New Yorker's Robert De Niro wants a seat.
1: Well, right?
0: Yeah.
1: It's sad.
0: Definitely.
1: Sad for the B-graders out there.
0: Definitely.
1: Sad for the B-graders.
0: That chat's... And it's also funny to think who's like prioritising them now in terms of like who gets to choose who's the A-graders and the B-graders.
1: Oh, totally. Yeah.
0: The funny thing about this question though is that I was talking to junior producer Annalise about this, and she said to me, and I think it's a great question, people paying $600,000 to be in that room, what room would you pay $600,000 to be in?
1: It's
0: a tough question.
1: Now, I was asking Annalise a quick question, actually. If you're courtside, you're sitting next to Kylie Jenner, somehow you found yourself courtside, it's a timeout, you've got a 60-second window for some small talk, what do you shoot for?
2: I think I'd start off with a compliment about her lip kits.
1: She'd hate that.
0: No,
1: she'd
0: that's
1: hate that.
0: Real. That's what.
1: No one wants to talk.
0: Ten years ago is
1: no
0: calling.
1: No one wants to talk.
2: No, she'd love it. I love the new lip gloss. Anyway, that yacht that you have in Cancun, can I come?
1: Why are you putting a voice on?
0: Voice.
1: Why
0: voice.
1: You can be yourself.
0: Annalise, you sounded Australian for the last 45 minutes. Why are you talking to me in a voice? Security.
1: So for me, so $600,000 is obviously, that is an unbelievable amount of money.
0: Yep.
1: So for me, it's been in the elevator with Beyonce, Jay-Z and Solange.
0: Oh, yeah.
1: When Solange was
0: attacked him.
1: Attacking Jay-Z. Yep. No one has ever heard audio of that lift.
0: No.
1: If I could just be the lift attendant just in the corner there,
0: yep,
1: sorting out the floors, I think I'd pay $600,000 for that.
0: Yeah, it's pretty cool.
1: No one has known what she was hitting him about. And the other weird thing is, why was Beyonce just standing there?
0: And if you see, the great photo is the one after the lift.
1: Oh, what's that?
0: That photo is the best photo of all time.
1: Which one's?
0: He's dabbing his mouth because she's smacked him.
1: Yeah.
0: Although she's like smoke face.
1: Yeah.
0: And Beyonce's just smiling.
1: Oh, I see. Being in that lift.
0: That's a cool
1: $600,000.
0: I'd pay that.
1: Okay. I'd
0: pay
1: that.
0: Mine's not as cool, but okay, definitely a thing.
1: Okay.
0: I'd like to be in the room when Galileo discovered the celestial bodies orbiting Jupiter.
1: And we'll move on to Annalise real quick.
0: That would have been cool.
1: And
0: a big moment.
1: No, we're done with that.
0: Earth's not the center of the universe anymore. Annalise. Let's talk about yours, mate, because yours is a cracker. Now, just the big one that I heard before, you're trying to cover it with two. You can say the truth, otherwise I'll get Georgia to cut in.
2: Well, honourable mention to the room that would have been that Ellen DeGeneres would have walked into after Dakota Johnson called her out for for inviting her to a party.
0: Very good.
1: Oh, good. Nice. Strong room.
0: Very good.
2: I'd love to have gone.
0: That's your cover up. That's your cover up.
1: Oh, so that's the fake one.
0: That's the fake one.
1: Okay.
0: What's the real one?
2: The real one is there's these two influencers from Australia who are currently having... apparently of suing each other over their podcast. I would love to hear the conversations behind closed doors.
0: What are their names?
2: I don't want to call them out.
1: I don't say it. You've got to do it now. Because otherwise, but the whole audience is in the dark.
2: One starts with S and one starts with I.
1: Bloody hell.
2: But I love them both and I think they're both queens.
1: Or Indy Clinton.
2: Good.
1: And S...
2: You're so close.
0: It's not Indy Clinton. She's right. No, mate. I didn't even recognise these people.
1: Damn it.
0: Any room in the world and she wanted to be in that.
1: And what's the main tea that you think you're going to get out of that room?
2: I don't know. That's what makes me so curious.
0: It's shit. It's really, I mean, I heard it and I was like, you never cease to disappoint
2: Joe
0: me.
2: Joe wanted to be in there too.
0: No, she didn't.
1: What's
0: she
1: your room, like, Joe?
0: No, that sucks.
1: What's your room, Joe?
2: Up there is Princess Diana breaking up with Charles.
1: Oh, good room, strong
2: And
1: room.
2: Trump being told he didn't win president a couple of years ago.
0: Yeah. Oh, yeah, that's a really good room.
1: Both good
0: I
1: rooms.
0: I love that. I love
1: really
0: that.
1: Really strong
0: Button
1: rooms.
0: Push and Tommy, are yours above board?
3: Not really.
0: No.
1: That's where we'll leave it there.
0: Just thought I'd check. Worth a check.
1: Where are they in the world, though? Just give me a geographical location.
3: One involves... Well, I would love to be part of like a Freddie Mercury party back in the day.
0: Oh yeah, that'd be a hot room.
1: Yeah, great.
0: More ways than one. All right, we will leave it there.
1: It's getting sick, isn't it?
0: It's Will and Woody.
4: 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Hang on, I don't think I got that quite right. Will and Woody driving you home.
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14: Hi there, I'm Ran Hussein. Australia's women's cricket team has cruised to a 5-wicket win over England in a T20 World Cup warm-up match this morning. The Aussies winning by 5 wickets, chasing down a target of 158 with 10 balls to spare. The Opals have confirmed their squad for next month's 2-game series against China in Melbourne. Sotiah Fagan and Bonnie Diaz will make their international debuts. And Kaylee McEwen has starred at the Aussie swimming trials overnight, clocking the fastest time in the world this year in the 50-metre backstroke.
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0: It's Will and Woody for your drive home, guys. We're going to get out of here because, well, the time's up. Smallsy, the small man, he's back. He's got more gear up next, more celebrity guests. Hot show.
1: If you're a big Ariana Grande fan, you're going to want to listen out an hour.
2: He hasn't chatted to Ariana Grande. What? This is outrageous.
0: Smallsy. Wow, he's done it again.
2: It just needs to be a draw straws with the big guests, doesn't it? What? Smallsy's getting
0: to be fair, to be fair, we had Glenn Robbins yesterday.
2: And so, Ariane Titmus.
0: So, you know, we're all getting our piece of the celebrity pie.
2: Yeah. Nice, Will. Nice.
0: Yeah, no, great work from Liv. She had the choice, Ariana Grande or Glenn Robbins, and she said, give us the Rob Dog. And we took him gladly.
2: Absolutely.
0: Now, this is, we've already started show notes, totally incidentally. I didn't mean that to be a note, but it was a note.
2: Yeah.
0: It was a note. Now, so this is our post-show meeting, bit of feedback, Woods. Anyone can say anything.
2: Yep, note for you. I think at least for the first 15 minutes of the radio show, you just didn't realise you were on air. You had a number. I won't go to audio because it's just awful stuff. But, like, Annalise, you'll back me up here. There were just a couple of comments, just a couple
0: I heard.
2: Keep it in the mail changers, mate. Keep it in the mail changers.
0: I heard. And I apologise for that. Okay. I didn't mean it, though.
3: You've also been doing
2: Joe, talk to me.
3: I have a show note for Will and Woody. I think you didn't give producer Annalise her flowers enough for her amazing singing in Battle of the Gents. She nailed it.
0: Very good. Here's a little bit of her doing some Nickelback. Have a listen.
4: And this is where I grew up. I think the prison owner fixed it up. And this is where I went to school. Most of the time I had better things to do. Oh, my God. Every memory of looking.
2: Get this next!
3: There we go. Better than the original.
5: Oh, thank you.
2: I agree.
5: 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And you know what?
0: Wow, that's a stab from your fellow Gen Z.
5: Normal people would cringe, but I don't cringe at that. I just say, you know.
3: Put it on Spotify, is what we've all been saying in the producer airlock out here.
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0: 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The Will and Woody iHeart Airlock. No, very good, guys. No more notes. I think we'll leave it there. Final note for Annalise, though. Just next time, bring some spray in. I think we'd all appreciate that.
5: I didn't find
0: we'd all appreciate
5: today.
0: That. That's just
5: it
0: a little service.
5: It was Woody.
0: Little courtesy announcement. Little courtesy announcement. Let Fluffy off the chain a few times. Don't appreciate it.
5: We'll do the message first.
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1: And locals are being celebrated for their recycling habits, with thousands of containers put through the Recycle Rewards program
0: to around the island state.
1: The planned community information session for the waterfront redevelopment won't go ahead today as initially planned. And as a result, it has deferred the meeting to allow time for the assessment of landscape architect quotes and a working group review.
0: And beyond.
1: The latest jobs figures have dropped and unemployment remains steady at 4.3% for March. Close to 18,000 jobs were added to the economy last month.
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1: It's phone alone. 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
2: My daughter, it's her name's Eleanor.
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1: Hi, Eleanor.
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1: How old are you?
2: Nine.
1: Nine. Okay. And what did you learn at school today?
2: Math.
3: Can we talk to Eleanor again?
2: Yeah, sure. Hold on a second. Hi.
1: What is going on?
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2: And locals are being celebrated for their recycling habits with thousands of containers put through the Recycle Rewards program.
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2: The planned community information session for the waterfront redevelopment won't go ahead today as initially planned. And as a result, it has deferred the meeting to allow time for the assessment of landscape architect quotes and a working group review.
1: And beyond.
2: The latest jobs figures have dropped and unemployment remains steady at 4.3% for March. Close to 18,000 jobs were added to the economy last month.
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0: Will and Woody, you're either up early, up late, or maybe still out. Maybe you're heading back to your house and a former reality star is coming over to have a great time with you.
1: Ooh, that would be really exciting.
0: Yeah, one of us has been in that situation before.
1: We won't say which one, though. The question is, if that former reality star is coming over to your house,
0: yeah,
1: and I had to bring up Sharon again, but are you going to have a shower?
0: Did you?
1: Do you... What? You might. Why don't you make it specific? We're having fun before. My wife might be up.
0: That's true.
1: Because, you know, we have a young child. If you're up, hun, I'll be home soon. And Will's joking. All right, let's crack into the best bits.
0: Will and Woody.
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1: I want to talk about the F1, Kim K band from the F1. But chosen my favourite car song as backing track to talk about the F1.
2: I got a car.
1: Nalsy.
3: Yes.
2: Has he...
1: Nalsy.
2: Has he ever sung at the start of the F1 in Melbourne?
1: Missed opportunity if he hasn't.
2: Just lock him in. Just get him on a 10-year deal. Get him on a 10-year deal.
1: Oh, that would go chorus.
2: Off. Like before, do you know what I mean? Before the F1, then he'd roll straight into a national anthem.
1: I thought you were going to say roll straight into a bender. Weekend. So, Kim Kardashian is dating Lewis Hamilton.
2: So obviously it's a bad time to be banned.
1: I only found that out last week. It was in the quiz. Didn't know that.
2: Yeah. Shocking time to be banned because she wants to support her man, Will.
1: She wants to support her man. She wants to go to the race. So, yes, shocking time to be banned. Yeah. I'm not sure if you intended to rhyme three times there, but well done.
3: Thank you. We're all on fire today.
1: So she's gone down and... The level of entitlement that comes with this, I think, could only be reserved for her. I can't think of many people alive that would steal what she stole from the race. So apparently after each race, there's a designated towel for the winner.
2: Only the winner gets a towel
1: So the three podiums get an exclusive towel. From the race.
2: Sorry. So they get, hang on.
1: Yes.
2: If you finish on the podium of F1, you get given a towel.
1: You get you get a trophy and champagne and the harem of women and all the other things that come with it. That's obviously tongue in cheek. But they get all those things. And they get the driver's championship points, which is what they're actually driving for.
2: But then
1: they also get
2: a towel.
1: They get all this exclusive stuff from the race. Okay. So it's on this part of the finish line, which is the guy that won is called Kimi Antonelli.
2: Yeah.
1: Right? So he was. So it's his towel. It's got his name on it. It's written by this luxury brand. There's three towels, one for first, one for second, one for third.
2: And Kimi's pumped for his towel. He'd be sweaty in there in the cockpit.
1: Well, he hasn't had his towel yet. It's confusing as Kim Kardashian and Kimi Antonelli, but yes.
2: Yeah.
1: He's obviously wants the towel himself down after the race.
2: Yeah.
1: As they're doing the podium thing, Kim Kardashian just rolls in and just swipes his towel.
2: No way.
1: Straight off his little cachet of goods.
2: Do you think she saw Kimi written on the towel and thought it was for her?
1: 100%.
2: That is awesome.
1: 100%.
2: And to be fair,
1: what other person would go around the world being oh, you put a name on a towel for me, which you put on a podium next to the finish of a race. Have great foresight.
2: Thank you, City of Monaco. Right? I'll take my towel. Right? It's hot.
1: Maybe I am coming for her a little bit because I think she's an awful person, but fair enough. There actually is a genuine miscommunication there.
2: So she grabs the towel. She grabs Kimi's towel. Towel. And what does she do with the towel? Wipes the pits.
1: I don't know if she wipes her pits. She doesn't wipe her pits.
2: It's very hot. It's very hot.
1: I don't know if she wipes her pits.
2: So she's using towel to wipe away sweat.
1: She wipes herself down.
2: At what point does she realise that she's using the winner's towel?
1: Well, I don't know. Till afterwards. She just drops it then. She's done this. She's done it. She wipes herself down. She drops it.
2: Did Kimi get sloppy seconds there? Did Kimi then have to use towel?
1: Lewis Hamilton probably got the sloppy seconds. I'm sorry. That was right out of line.
2: We're on air. It's not the weekend anymore, mate.
1: Shut up. How dare you?
2: Come on,
1: mate. Well, what I want to know, because I think it's really embarrassing, because Kim Kardashian's got kids.
2: She's
1: got kids.
2: Yes.
1: And at least what are Kim Kardashian's kids' names? She's got Northwest.
4: North, Saint.
1: Saint.
4: Psalm. And Chicago.
1: Great names. So they're all probably looking at this. There's nothing worse than watching your parents or finding out that your parents have stolen something. It's just a strange little thing that happens.
2: Yeah.
1: Because I remember if we'd stayed at a hotel as a family, my mum would always steal from the breakfast bar after we'd all finished breakfast she'd grab a serviette and then she'd load it up with our lunch.
2: Yeah, right.
1: With our family's food for the day.
2: Because often you get the buffet in the morning and at night.
1: Yes.
2: But you'd have to pay for your own lunch.
1: Absolutely.
2: So I think all parents out there were try and snaffle as much.
1: She'd steal from the minibar.
2: Would your parents then encourage you to steal?
1: Well, this was the thing. So I think often if we wanted more, Mum would then say to us, guys, if you want anything special for lunch,
5: load your pocket.
1: Now's the time to go. And I felt okay about it because I don't know why. I feel like she was dodging out of money. But in hindsight, there's always a funny moment because your parents get a bit of cheek about them when they're stealing something as well because they know it's not right. But it's often with like little freebies and things that they know they probably shouldn't steal, but they think is okay too. And I would love to hear those stories. So 131065, I would love to hear from you guys, or you can text us 0429 131065. What did your parents steal?
3: My father would recruit me a lot to steal for him, which I think is that next level of wrong.
1: I want to hear the story. Okay, great. Let's go to the calls. So 131065, phone lines are open. Yes. What did your parents steal? It might have been in front of you. They might have come home with a trophy one night.
3: Oh, yeah.
1: I'm sure they're still proud of it.
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0: 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It's Will and Woody keeping you up.
1: What did your parents steal? The text line's open, 0429 131065. If you'd like to send us a text, Ashley said my grandpa would steal the hot towels from the Chinese banquet. Only when in the car driving home, he'd whip it out like a trophy. Thanks for the text, Ashley.
2: And then dab his brow. He'd dab his brow on the drive home. That's outstanding.
1: Perfect example.
2: Where do you find those little towels? You know, I don't see those little towels anywhere apart from Chinese restaurants.
1: They're beautifully rolled. Or you get Singapore Airlines, they'll hand them before, actually, on a flight.
2: You get that in your...
1: They give you a hot towel.
2: Your cabin luggage.
1: Not a sponsored bit, but you do. You get a hot towel beforehand. 131065, what did your parents steal? Kim Kardashian has stolen the towel of the winning driver at the Monaco Grand Prix on Friday.
2: Awesome.
1: Great stuff. Craig's called. Craig.
3: How are you?
1: This was your ex-partner.
3: Yeah, every time we went shopping, she used to like grab a bunch of grapes and just eat the grapes while we were shopping, but never pay for them. Wow. Either grapes or peanuts.
2: Right, and peanuts. Bloody hell. So, Craig, are we talking like the whole bunch of grapes, or are we talking like she'd snaffle a handful as she walked past? Because I think we're all a little bit guilty of that. Really?
3: It'd be about 5 to 10 grapes, but it was every time that we went.
1: I don't know if I condone that. I don't know. I want someone fingering my grapes.
2: I'm not fingering them. I'm just taking one.
1: Your mitts would have been all over the other ones as we went through.
2: No.

0: It's a great story. We can't allow it, though.
1: No,
0: we can't
1: sorry,
0: allow it.
1: Mate,
0: it goes
1: I'm
0: outside
1: sorry.
0: The rules.
1: I'm sorry. 0429 131065. If you've got a good one and you want to text us through, what did your parents steal? Jade.
2: Hey, boys.
1: What did your parents steal, Jade?
2: Oh, so my dad was a volunteer at the Sydney Olympics. He worked on a few races like the marathon and the walk. I can't remember which one it was, but him and his mates all got together and stole a giant esky from the Sydney 2000 Olympics. And to this day, it's still on our back deck at home. And whenever we have people over, that gets filled up and
3: awesome
2: they tell
3: merch.
2: The story
3: awesome.
2: All over again.
3: Great merch.
0: So it's got all
3: great
0: the
3: merch.
0: It's got all the Sydney Olympics 2000 on the side of it and stuff?
2: 100%.
3: Oh, that's good merch.
0: So when he stole it, Jade, was it full of drinks as well?
2: I don't know, but it's pretty big. Like, it's like 1.5 meters high by about, I don't know, like you could give it a hug and not go around. I don't know how they did it with them.
1: Really?
0: Awesome.
1: 1.5 meters high. Wow, that's great. Those eskies that are like trackside. They look like the most full eskies of all time.
0: Oh, it's just crisp every time.
1: Everything.
0: Such crisp ice in all of them as well. Yeah. Well done to your dad. Don't condone stealing, of course.
1: No, don't condone. But if you are, surely that comes with the territory of working these sorts of events. Like if you're a ball boy, you're going to take an Australian Open towel.
0: Of course
1: surely.
0: You are.
1: They just know that.
0: No,
1: right?
0: Actually, my cousin was a ball boy. He had to hand back his shoes in his outfit. Couldn't even keep the hat. Disgusting.
1: Wow. What?
0: Yeah, he had to hand back his shorts.
1: Did he do something
0: his
1: wrong?
0: Sweaty shorts. No, every year he ended up becoming like the captain of the ball boys. He was an outstanding
1: this
0: ball boy.
1: This whole thing's sounding more and more like a lie.
0: Sandy's
1: text, my parents used to steal those blankets during flights. Yes, my partner started stealing them actually. Stealing them. I think they give them to you. We've started taking them.
0: Yeah, I think that's totally fair.
1: Because when you're in transit in an airport with kids, it's just nice to have them wrapped up.
0: But bloody oath, mate.
1: Have you seen those people that cover their child in the towel completely?
0: No.
1: They like mummify their kid in the towel to make sure they don't get the cold, crisp air.
0: I'd be very comfortable. I'd love to be mummified in a towel on a plane. Mummify me next time we fly. We're flying tomorrow. Mummify me.
1: Let's go to Corey.
0: Corey, what did your parents steal?
4: Hey, fellas. My mother-in-law, every time she's at the hotel or on a cruise or anything, she'll take any soap or any of the little, the little ones in the bathroom, empty water bottles for the pump shampoo and the conditioner and whatever it be in the shower.
0: What? Hang on. So if you can't take the whole vessel, she will get an empty water bottle, pump it full of the quality shampoo and conditioner.
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0: 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It's Will and Woody keeping you up.
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3: Just double checking, Invisalign out.
4: Invisalign in. For another like 4 months. I know. I said it a few weeks ago.
3: You've spoken too much about this. It was just a yes or no.
5: Your teeth looking good.
3: It was a yes or no. It was a yes or no.
5: Good.
4: Thank you.
3: So, AB, this is all about finding things that are in the zeitgeist that we think are relevant, that Gen Zers think are relevant, trying to find out which one of us is most out of touch. I feel like you've been pretty cold recently. Button pushing Tommy, you've got a question?
6: Yeah, Annalise mentioned the other day that she hasn't seen the movie Practical Magic.
3: Oh, wow.
4: Yeah, I know. I only found out what it was a movie, like, the other day.
5: What did you think it was?
4: No shit. I thought it was I still don't know, but
3: A book of spells?
4: I assume it's a movie about magic.
6: Yeah. Bang on. There you go.
4: And I now know Nicole Kidman's in it.
3: Yeah.
5: And Bullock. Sandra Bullock.
4: Oh, really?
5: Yeah, Bullock. Mm. Young Bullock. Now, we're using your trick on us today, though, Annalise, because you tricked us.
3: Yes, you tricked us. You swindled us.
4: I love that.
5: A bit of bumfoolery was going on.
4: A little bit of a win for the Gen Z.
3: Yeah, well, that's all you've got.
5: You did this TikTok trend on us where basically we get given the karaoke of a song that we don't know.
4: Yes.
5: And we can see the words in front of us, but we aren't given the...
3: The melody.
5: And we're trying to figure out what the melody is.
4: Yes.
5: Now, I've got some audio of, who's this? This is Will. This is you giving it a go.
3: What am I singing? Is this Zara Larsson or Zara Larsson?
7: I never ended Midnight Sun.
5: Oh, dear.
3: That was bad. Oh, that was bad.
4: That's so bad.
3: That was bad. Woody's was bad as well, though. Woody's was very, very bad.
7: You make me want to make you fall in love. Oh, late at night, I'm thinking about you.
5: You can tell I'm Sabrina Carpenter there, though. I brought the sex.
4: I kind of like the make them think about it. Yeah. I like it.
5: I think you
4: should email Sabrina and tell her that she should do that version.
5: Thank you. I will.
4: Don't email Zara.
5: Now, I believe Lizzie Hu, when she came in to fill in for me, she also had a go at Zara last. Now, I haven't heard this.
3: Lizzie Hu. Shout out to Lizzie for filling in for you. She's a legend. We love her. But one of the worst voices I've ever heard is her doing Zara Larsson as well.

0: Really bad. Really bad. Really bad. And it went on.
1: Lizzie. I love Lizzie. She's it went on. The best.
0: Now, right next, Annalise.
2: Yes.
0: How do you think you're going to go? With a couple of songs, I should say a few songs, we have been in a lot of ways batting down, like really in terms of the melodies we've had to come up with. These are niche melodies that the kids might know.
2: I wouldn't say niche. They're pretty big.
0: Well, look, these are niche melodies. You've been throwing us niche melodies. We're going to be throwing you iconic anthems.
3: Generational songs
0: Songs you would have heard at any wedding. Dance in any karaoke bar.
3: Yeah.
0: These are verified, certified bangers. Mm-hmm. And if you don't know them, there's going to be so much egg on your and all of Gen Z's face.
2: Well, I've said it once and I'll say it again. Music's my thing. I know, I might not know the title, but I'll know the song.
0: Okay.
2: I'm a bit of a music whiz. I am.
3: Nice.
2: Right. I might not know the title, but I can belt songs.
0: We're looking forward to that.
3: Music whiz up next.
2: Yeah.
0: Yeah, music whiz up next.
3: Nailing melodies.
2: Yeah, hopefully there's a bit of Elton John in there. That's what I'm saying.
0: Might need to get the air freshener because I think you might have. In the meantime, it's Will and Woody.
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0: Will and Woody, you're either up early, up late. Either way, we're here. This is just some good gear.
1: You're probably wondering to yourself, like, do I go to bed now? Like, if I go to sleep now, I'm probably still getting 4 to 5. Or hours of sleep, that is. Mm. Or do we just enjoy our best bits and just, I mean, enjoy a beautiful sunrise? We're with you until the sunrise. We're there with you half the way. And then, you know, from that point on, it's all uphill, baby. You'll get there.
0: Yeah. I don't know if I've ever, like, if a radio show has ever made me, like, skip sleep.
1: Well, let me tell you.
0: Do you know what I mean? Like, no, this would have to be scintillating.
1: And it is.
0: Is it?
1: Mm-hmm.
0: I haven't checked the edits.
1: I don't know what we're doing, but I know that it's scintillating. Okay. It's you and me.
0: It's Will and Woody.
1: Get to the sunrise, baby.
0: Will and Woody.
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0: up early. It's Will and Woody keeping you up.
1: Woods.
2: No one likes having their parenting judged.
1: No.
2: Probably the worst thing you can receive is like any form of judgment about how you're parenting. But right now, Will, but
1: Agreed. Is this because of what I said to you on Friday?
2: I can't remember what you're referring to.
1: That's a good thing.
2: But I just think that there's so many things I do as a dad which are like brilliant. I'm like, you've done it again. You feel really confident in yourself. But at the end of the day, I can't be 100% sure if I've been a good dad in a certain situation. So I want to bring something to the radio show that I like to call Good Dad, Bad Dad. And this is where I want your full honesty. Because I feel like I did something recently in a parenting thing where I was like, bloody hell, I could almost write a book on that. Like I've done something really good.
1: Cool.
2: But I want your honesty.
1: Yeah.
2: I want your full truth as to whether you think, yeah, I nailed this.
1: Great. Now,
2: as you know, I like to take Remy to the pub, my 3-year-old daughter to the pub.
1: Dad.
2: Wait, no, let's do it. I haven't started yet. That's obviously a great daddy-daughter activity going to the pub. That's not what I'm... Yes, it is, sound effect.
1: I know, mate.
2: Yes, it is.
1: I know.
2: I love it.
1: We've got a great activity.
2: Yes, it is.
1: What?
2: We get to bond. It's one-on-one time with dadda.
1: Getting drunk in front of your child.
2: I do not get drunk. I responsibly have 3 to 4. Three or four. That is it. And she doesn't have any booze.
1: Oh, funny, Annalise.
2: Yeah. Anyway, that's not the bit I'm talking about.
1: Okay.
2: So sometimes when we're going to a busy pub because daddy wants to watch the game of the round.
1: Jesus Christ, mate. It'd better turn soon.
2: We'll catch the train just in case. Well, we'll catch the train because we like catching the train, right?
1: I
2: had a conversation with her on the way to the busy pub where I said, now, Remy, you know how dad's lost you a couple of times?
1: Oh, Jesus.
2: That's just honesty because she does remember. She remembers. I don't know. Have you lost a child?
1: No.
2: They remember. Anyway, so I'll say, you know how I've lost you a couple of times?
1: Yeah.
2: And she'll reel them out. Yep, museum. You lost me at the K-pop Demon Hunters rave. I'm like, yeah, all those times.
1: Yeah.
2: So I was like, okay, we should have a chat about what happens if you and daddy get separated.
1: Yeah.
2: She was like, yeah. And I was like, okay, if you can't find me, if you can't see me, try and find a woman with a child. Find a mum.
1: Oh, yeah.
2: Okay, specifically find a mum. All right, and you can trust them. You walk up to a woman with a child and you say, hey, I've lost my dad, and you talk to them.
1: Sorry, before you go on.
2: Yeah.
1: Like, you're just going to the pub with her at this stage, right?
2: Busy.
1: Okay.
2: And again,
1: like, I feel like
2: I've got
1: you should
2: prize.
1: Be able to keep track of your child if you're going one-on-one to a restaurant.
2: No, I get that, but it's just a good thing to discuss. And I would recommend doing this with your children. So I'm just having this chat, right?
1: Don't bring my kids into this.
2: Well, I think you should have the chat, mate.
1: All right.
2: Because once you lose them, it's horrific. Anyway, they need to have a plan. So I say to her, like,
1: yes.
2: Trust woman with child.
1: Yes.
2: And then naturally she says, okay, what about a man with a child? And I was like, nah. I just reckon go mum.
1: Why?
2: In my mind, I was just like, do you know what? If you're going to choose anyone, it's just mum with child.
1: Okay.
2: Okay? If you see a man with a child, nah.
1: Okay.
2: Don't trust them.
1: Okay.
2: Right? Okay. So I'm walking there going like, she's taken that in. I have absolutely nailed it. On the walk to the pub, every single male that we walked past, she would point at and say, I don't trust you. I don't trust you. I don't trust you.
0: It's Will and Woody.
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4: And locals are being celebrated for their recycling habits with thousands of containers put through the Recycle Rewards program.
3: To around the island state.
4: The planned community information session for the waterfront redevelopment won't go ahead today as initially planned. 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
3: And beyond.
4: The latest jobs figures have dropped and unemployment remains steady at 4.3% for March. Close to 18,000 jobs were added to the economy last month.
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3: 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Hey, we've made a playlist just for you. 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

0: It's Will and Woody keeping you up.
1: Woods.
2: Once again, I just want to headline this by saying that I love my wife. She's the best. She's extraordinary, and I just couldn't imagine a life without her. Having said all of that,
1: yes,
2: I just hate this one thing that she does, and I think there might be other people out there who do this thing, and it just has to stop. So we were away on the weekend, and something that I make very clear when we're away is whose towel's whose. Just, you know, it's a foreign environment, so we don't have your common hanging spot of your towel. So it's really good just to label, like, right, I'm hanging my towel. I'll go out of the bathroom. I'll hang my towel in the shared living room space on one of the cupboard doors. And that's my towel.
1: I think we might need to wind back a little bit.
2: Yep.
1: Why do you have such a phobia of using your partner's towel?
2: I'll get to that.
1: Okay.
2: I'll get to that. So I say my towel, right? And then I don't care what you do with your towel. You hang it anywhere. That's my towel. Now, I find that when I get out of the shower and then I go to my towel, if I can feel that towel is damp, I know that she has used it.
1: Yeah, yeah, yeah.
2: She has used, but there is nothing worse, Will. There is no, and this happens at home as well. This happens at home as well, but I was just reminded of it aggressively over the weekend when we were away. There is nothing worse than when someone uses your towel.
1: I find, like, when I was sharing my bathroom with my brothers growing up, shocking feeling.
2: The damp towel. You feel it immediately.
1: You immediately start thinking about where they've put it, and it's intense.
2: Disgusting.
1: My partner, though.
2: But it'll be
1: like,
2: damp,
1: it's not as bad. I mean, she's clean when she gets out of the shower.
2: I get that. But so don't you like the feeling, though, when you get out of a towel?
1: We all love a dry towel.
2: Crisp towel on the face that immediately dries you.
1: Yeah, we all love a dry towel. But you're sharing. Sharing's caring. Were you slow to get in the shower? Have you got long hair like her that she needs to wrap up in a towel?
2: No, she can have all these things. She can have two.
1: There's only two towels.
2: Have two of your towels.
1: There's only two towels.
2: Do not take my towel because all I ask for.
1: This sounds like the thermostat debate. You're sexist.
2: This is not about gender.
1: It is, mate.
2: This is not.
1: You haven't
2: about
1: got the
2: gender.
1: Long hair. We all know chicks like using the two towels.
2: I used to, and I still manage my own towel regime.
1: I managed my own. Here lies Woody Whitelaw. He managed his own towel regime.
2: Even when he had dreadlocks. All right, I'm going to put it down. I would go as far to say, though, that someone using your towel is the worst thing out of everything out there that someone can use of yours.
1: Oh, that is ridiculous.
2: Challenge me.
1: Nowhere near as bad as someone using your charger.
2: The charger is exactly the same.
1: The charger is the most annoying. When they don't bring it back and you're like, I am out of battery.
2: Yeah,
1: and you're in bed.
2: You're in bed.
1: You're warm. It's cold at the moment.
2: Yeah.
1: You roll over and you go, geez, I need to charge my phone for tomorrow because I need to wake up, set an alarm. You roll over, your charger's gone. And you turn to your partner and you go, where's my charger? And they go, I'm actually not sure.
2: That's frustrating. I'll hear it. It's not as bad as towel, but I will hear it. It's a frustrating moment. The difference between the towel and the charger, though, is the charger is fine. It still operates at 100%.
1: If you can find it.
2: Yeah, no, fair.
1: If you can find it.
2: No, look, it's a fair one to bring up. 13 10

0: You ever buy like one toothbrush?
1: For the family?
0: No, for like the kids.
1: Toothbrush.
0: And you'd update it. So you'd always see like the best one and you'd always, the others would just kind of be like a bit of a graveyard of toothbrushes and you'd always go for the best one. Yeah.
1: No, it's actually, that just reminded me, there was always a good toothbrush.
0: One. There was always a good one in rotation.
1: You know, you're right.
0: Because it was $30 for a toothbrush. Yeah. Like, you little critters can just... Yeah, it used to be expensive.
1: Did you say $30 for a toothbrush?
0: I think so.
1: What the hell have you
0: bought electric toothbrushes?
2: Oh, electric. Not when we were kids, mate.
3: Must be nice.
2: Yeah, not when we were kids.
0: Well, actually, someone brushed my teeth for me. All right, 131065.
1: What's the most annoying thing that someone uses of yours? Take them up next. I still think towel's the worst.
0: 0429 13 1065. You can also text us through if you'd like to.
1: Oh, yeah, text us.
0: Most annoying thing for someone to borrow of yours. Do them right up next on Will and Woody.
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2: Yeah.

0: 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It's Will and Woody keeping you up.
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2: Still think towel. There have been some great suggestions so far, but I just think when you get out of a shower and you dab yourself with a damp towel that's been used, it's nothing worse. Nothing worse, William.
1: Well, mate, a guy called Ray's text in. Ray on the text, he agrees. He's lads, love your work. Long time listener here. Most annoying had to be towel or shaving gel. For me.
2: Oh, shaving gel.
1: From Ray.
2: A lot of shaving gel, though.
1: A shaver would be annoying as opposed to shaving gel.
2: Yeah, shaver would be very annoying. I've only used my partner's shaver, though, so I've never had my shaver used. Let's go to Rhiannon here.
1: Yeah, I've only ever used my partner's shaver. Right? And it's not a good, not for
2: Venus. I'm your Venus.
1: Yeah, they're great.
2: I'm your fire.
1: They're really good.
2: Your desire.
1: They do a great job.
2: So smooth. They've got a gel. Gel in the head. Let's go to Rhiannon here, not a paid bit. Rhiannon, most annoying item for you that someone's used?
3: My car. They always move the chair, the mirrors, the side mirrors, and it's so hard readjusting it back.
2: It's right up. I would go as far to say, and if this is unsafe, just disregard this comment, but I would go as far to say that if you are borrowing someone's car, you can't rearrange anything. Just deal with it.
1: No, because they've got to be safe. Because they've got to. Yeah. That's why you move the mirrors.
2: That's a good point.
1: I think it does. Well, I think it's important. Yeah. The first thing you do is check you can see all your mirrors and check you can see all the way around.
2: Yeah, and absolutely.
1: Test the brain.
2: Silly comment from me. What I would say though is, I think there needs to be some sort of line drawn as to like where the petrol's at when you borrow the car. You got to fill it back up to that line.
1: It depends how much you borrow it for, but I would say if you borrow someone's car, you give them a full tank. That's what my parents always taught me.
2: Yep.
1: You borrow someone's car, you fill the car right up and you say thank you.
2: Do you want to borrow my car tonight? Paula here on 13-1065. Paula, this is something your daughter does.
4: Yes. Hi, guys. Hi, love Paula. Your work, first
2: Thanks,
4: of all.
2: Thanks,
4: so I have a little mini care towel that I use to remove my makeup.
2: Just
4: put it with water and it comes off nice and easily, right?
2: Yeah.
4: I bought her one.
2: Yeah.
4: But she doesn't use hers. She uses mine. Not only does she use it, but she doesn't wash it after it's used. So when I go to use it, it's filthy black.
2: Disgusting. Disgusting. Oh. Paula, why doesn't she use her own, Paula?
4: I have no idea. She uses my makeup. She's got her own.
1: I think the makeup thing's a whole nother ball game, isn't it? We've got Zali who's text through 0429-13-1065 who said the most annoying thing someone could use is an eyelash extension spoolie. I hope I pronounced it correctly.
2: Yeah, what is that, Annalise?
5: Audible groan from you, Annalise.
2: What is that?
6: It's like the thing that you put your like mascara on with. It's a spoolie, you know, the little, and you can
1: just
6: brush
1: your eyebrows.
6: Just
1: saying it slowly doesn't mean I know what it is.
5: It's a spoolie.
2: It looks like a torture device.
6: Yes, it's like a stick with little fluffy hairs on it.
1: No.
2: It's a stick.
7: It's the bit that goes.
1: It's a
2: spoolie.
6: Oh,
2: I used to put that on my goatee to fill it out a bit.
6: A spoolie.
1: It's the thing that applies the mascara.
6: Exactly.
1: It's the brush that applies the mascara.
2: Looks like the back end of an arrow.
6: No, it doesn't.
2: It's like, yeah, Robin Hood had a lot in his little bag.
1: It looks like a tiny toilet brush.
2: Spoolie or arrow would be a great guy.
1: It's a minuscule toilet. Thank you, I've nailed it. Thank you very much.
2: Yours is better.
1: Thank you very much.
2: You couldn't let me have it. Let's go to Sarah here. What's the worst thing someone can borrow, Sarah?
8: Oh, my kid from their bone, my water bottle, and then you're out in the middle of the day and they backwash into it.
1: I actually had this moment on the weekend when I didn't bring my daughter's water bottle. She asked if she borrow mine.
2: I discussed.
1: She said, "Can I have a drink?" And I was like, "What? You have to use mine." And I watched the ham and cheese sandwich go back down the straw.
2: Oh.
1: I watched it go back down the straw.
2: Oh.
1: Yeah.
2: Disgusting.
1: Yeah. The only good thing about that is I offered Sam a drink straight away afterwards as well. you got to get the little wins, you know. When you're battling like that, you got to have the little wins.
2: You do. Well done.
1: Thank you.
2: Olivia here on 13-1065. Olivia, worst thing someone can borrow?
9: Yeah, I get so annoyed when my friends use my hoverboard. My friend Chloe used my hoverboard and I've been charging it for hours and hours full charge and she made it die.
2: Oh, you're kidding.
1: I don't, what,
2: a lot of questions here, Olivia. You have a hoverboard?
9: Yeah.
1: Wow.
9: It's black, Yeah.
5: It doesn't actually hover though. Sorry. It's just on it's on wheels.
9: Yeah.
2: Why do you call
5: that's a bit of an outrage then, isn't it, Olivia? Have you thought about taking that up with the ACCC, the consumer watchdog?
9: Yeah, sort of.
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1: 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TikTok, obviously a massive song. 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She had a song that was written for The Greatest Showman. 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
1: Dearly beloved, we are gathered here today to get through this thing called life. 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
1: It's phone alarm. 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Jess, who are you in the car with?
2: My daughter at
1: home,
2: Eleanor.
1: Eleanor.
3: Hi.
1: Hi, Eleanor.
3: Oh, hi, Eleanor.
1: How old are you?
2: Nine.
1: Okay. And what did you learn at school today?
2: Math.
3: Can we talk to Eleanor again?
2: Yeah, sure. Hold on a second. Hi.
1: What is going on?
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0: Around here, it's rude not to say the C word. 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
5: Good morning, I'm Adam Pont with your local news first. Bus drivers across Tassie taking strike action tomorrow. Around 100 Kinetic drivers will walk off the job. The company claiming their drivers are paid $250 a week less than drivers at the government-owned Metro. The Transport Workers Union announced the industrial action yesterday after starting an EBA with the foreign-owned Kinetic late last year. The strike will affect morning school services in the northwest. The Tasmanian Greens have welcomed the state government's commitment to improving transparency and accountability around the use of public money for legal fees. They say it doesn't address concerns around the Premier's knowledge of and involvement in Magdalen Ogilvie's misleading of Parliament. It's after Jeremy Rockliffe yesterday admitted a clarifying statement provided by Ms Ogilvie should have been broader and apologised for failing to interrogate the issue further. Cancer Council Tasmania is on the move in the northwest to extend their services. They'll be departing their current location on Bess Street in Devonport and heading to the Burnie Health Club. Chief Executive Officer Alan Lay says it makes sense to move to where most of their clients are, but has reassured Devonport residents there will be no change to their existing services. Policemen out in force in East Devonport on the King's birthday, conducting a road safety operation on Tarleton Street. In a matter of 30 minutes, they picked up 5 motorists for allegedly driving under the influence of alcohol or drugs. They include 2 men from Devonport, aged 18 and 35, who blew over the limit, while a 50-year-old West Ulverston man allegedly tested positive to drugs. And a Senate inquiry will continue in Melbourne today, scrutinising the contentious NDIS bill that would pave the way for the biggest cuts ever to the scheme. Close to 17,000 Tasmanians currently access the NDIS. And that's the latest in your local news.
6: Morning, I'm Britt Allen. US President Donald Trump says a peace deal with Iran could be just a couple of days away as Tehran and Israel resume their ceasefire after fresh back-and-forth attacks.
7: We're in the final throes of what will be a very, very good deal that will not allow in any way, shape or form nuclear weapons, etc. And the strait will open up right away.
6: Iran says one of those strikes killed three people, including two members of its air defence unit. Rescue efforts have continued over in the Philippines after a 7.8 magnitude earthquake killed at least 37 people on Monday. More than 32,000 locals have been displaced. One Nation has joined the major parties in asking its supporters to dig deep, with Pauline Hanson seeking $29 donations to help fund a major advertising blitz, which launches today. And we finally have an opening date for the new Western Sydney Airport. Its first commercial flight will be a Jetstar service to the Gold Coast on October 25th.
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6: Sport now, and a black tie night for the AFL with the 2026 Hall of Fame held at Crown in Melbourne. Gary Ablett Jr., John Worsfold, Tim Evans, David Cantilla, Dustin Fletcher and umpire Hayden Kennedy were all inducted. And Australia has fallen 86 runs short against Bangladesh, with Lightning bringing an early end to their opening one-dayer in Dhaka. The Aussies were 9 for 191 in the 42nd over, chasing 285 for victory.
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9: Good morning, gorgeous. Going for a top of 16 across the coast today. Showers still to come, but getting less likely as the day continues, and quite a touch of wind as well. Tomorrow, 15 degrees, getting cloudy as the day continues, and Friday, it's going to be 16 degrees with showers easing at the second in Devonport. Apparently it's 16 degrees. Not going to get any warmer from here, to be honest with you. Burnie, 16 as well. Smithton and Stanley, 15 degrees. Sheffield, 12 degrees. Not bad.
0: 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Call 1-300-655-922.
9: That's the number. It's a little bit different. You're used to hearing us talking about all the fun things happening on the coast, especially when it comes to the top tradie. But our voting's finished for it. So who knows what's going to happen? It's anybody's guess as to who's going to win it. I don't know yet. They haven't told me, but we will be finding out on Friday live at Beck's Mitre 10 in Devonport. So stick around for that. Today on the show, got Georgia Love joining us. Georgia's a really good friend of mine, so we'll be chatting about their podcast, Everyone Has an Ex. We're also going to be talking to Dana Dennison about Don College. We'll be asking you the question, what grinds your gears? I'm playing a whole lot of games. You got anything happening on the roads or in your life? 1-300-655-922 is the best way to get in contact with me. I look forward to hearing from you. But for now, let's get into some music, shall we? Some Ed Sheeran. Good morning, CFM.

FM Morning Crew, just with Ben today, asking the question, what grinds your gears? Now, this has reminded me, over the weekend, I did a lot of driving. My girlfriend came down to visit. So what happened is Friday after work, I drove down to Lonnie. Then Friday, after I picked her up, I drove back up to the coast. Then Saturday, I drove down to Sheffield. Then I drove down to Campbelltown. Then I drove back to Launceston the day after, to drop her at the airport, then back up here. And I have just, it's reignited a rage in my soul, which is the Bass Highway. Now, the Bass Highway is something that we all have struggles with, I'm sure. But the thing that I really get upset with is when people are going a good 20, 30, maybe 40 kilometres under the speed limit. We get to one of the rare spots where it has an overtaking lane and they don't move into the left lane, forcing me to undertake. I don't like undertaking. I don't know. Is undertaking even allowed is the question. So questionably, if there are any police officers listening to this and undertaking is not allowed, I'm definitely joking. But it grinds my gears when I'm trying to get past you. I want to get away from you so that I'm not, you know, I'm not tailgating, but so that you're not stressing about cars behind you. I'm trying to give you the open rein as well. And then they're just sitting there. It's like, what do I do? Do you go into the left lane? Do you just sit there? You're just kind of stuck there. You're stuck there and there's nothing you can do. And I just feel a little bit of dread in my soul. If you have something like that, something that grinds your gears, give us a buzz. 1-300-655-922. I would love your input on what grinds your gears the same way that people going 40 kilometres under the speed limit on the Bass Highway does for me, all right? In about 5 minutes' time, we're going to be speaking to Dana Dennison, or playing out the interview that Nathan and I had with Dana Dennison. So give us a buzz, 1-300-655-922.

0: It's the CFM Morning Crew. It's just with Ben today. Asking you today the question about what on earth really grinds your gears. I've already told you, driving on the Bass Highway and getting stuck behind somebody in the right lane when they should be jumping into the left lane is the thing that really gets me. But we've got the phone number there at any time if you'd like to get involved. 1-300-655-922 is the way to go, which is exactly how we've gotten somebody on, I believe.
1: G'day, mate. I just wanted to call up and complain about stuff.
0: Yes, that's what I love to hear. Who have we got here?
1: My name's Aaron.
0: Aaron, tell me, what grinds your gears?
1: Another thing with the Bass Highway, that is the entrance onto the Bass Highway near the Homemaker Centre. Impossible to get onto the highway at speed because people insist on doing 50 k's when they merge onto the highway.
0: Yeah, he's got me there. Absolutely. It is the people that haven't quite gotten exactly how to merge. I'll give that a nice little tick sound. I agree. If you're not knowing how to merge, it's fine. It's fine. We understand. We can learn. But people that take a little bit longer to get up to speed, by choice, I understand.
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0: On the other side of this, I'm going to share with you the conversation that Nathan and I had with Dana Dennison about Don College. They're not doing their plays, their production this year. They're doing a couple of plays next week at the Leaven Theatre in Ulverston, which are free to actually go and attend, a gold coin donation with some lovely hospitality as well. CFM.

0: CFM Morning Crew, just with Ben today. The other week, Nathan and I sat down to have a chat with Dana Dennison about Don College. They're doing a couple of plays next week, Tuesday, Wednesday and Thursday at the Leaven Theatre.
1: This year is our off year for production, but Jess Bales and I have put our heads together. Actually, it was Jess's idea. She said, we want to do something big. We need to do a big thing this year. So her and I have joined forces with both of our performing arts classes. She's teaching the drama students and I've got the theatre performance students, and we've got Danielle in our music department on board.
2: Amazing.
1: And the three departments are putting together what we're calling the Don College Performing Arts Showcase, which is going to be over 3 days at the Leaven Theatre in Ulverston, with generous thanks to the Central Coast Council, who are partnering with us on that, which is awesome. And so the Tuesday night, Jess's drama class are putting on a show called The Stories in the Dark by an Australian playwright, Deborah Oswald. It's a really warm-hearted story about friendship and grief and the power of storytelling. So it's set in like a war-torn world where displacement and separation is at the heart of the issues. And so this older girl befriends this younger boy as they shelter in this disaster ridden home that once was a home, and she helps to calm the boy down by telling stories to him. Cool. It's absolutely really beautiful because you've got like the realistic side of the stage where all of the war's happening, but then you've got the beautiful stories that are appearing on the other side.
2: Yep.
1: And it's just a great reminder of how powerful stories are in helping us to escape some of the really bad stuff that happens. So that's on the Tuesday night. And then the Wednesday and the Thursday is super exciting because the theatre performance class, which is the graduating grade grade 12 group, there's a dozen of them, and they are putting on for the very first time a student body. No one's ever done it before in a school. But the play called The Campaign, written by Campion Descent, it basically chronicles Tasmania's historical struggle in the decriminalisation of homosexuality, highlighting the grassroots activism and social change. So Campion is an amazing playwright who really thrives in the area of verbatim theatre. They go out and they look at a real life situation.
2: Yep.
1: They interview people that were involved. They look at, you know, criminal trial transcripts, media articles, and then they put together a play version of that.
2: Like straight facts.
1: Yeah, so it's real people's words about real people's issues. And so many of the characters that are in the campaign are very well known. So we've got, of course, Rodney Croom and his then partner Nick Toonan, who really were the catalysts for this massive generational change that they've been able to bring about. People like Bob Brown, Christine Milne. We see the Honourable Michael Kirby, who was the former Chief Justice in the High Court. Probably over 30 characters told by 12 students. But the main thing about this is that we're a really inclusive college, obviously. Most schools are these days. And so it's been an absolute privilege to work with my young people because they actually had no idea of all of this or had little knowledge about the struggles of members of the queer community back when Rodney and Nick took this on. It's almost like the next generation who will be performing the voices that changed Tasmania, which is an honour, a privilege, and also a huge responsibility.
2: Yeah, it's kind of wild juxtaposition because these are students at Don College portraying historical figures who are also, in some cases, students at Don College.
1: Yes, exactly, because Rodney went to Don College and his mother appears in the play as well, Beverly. And so Beverly actually worked in the Don College Library as a library tech for a few years. So they've both been in to meet the cast. Mm. We did a massive Zoom with all over Australia with all these different characters that appear that Rodney helped me get in touch with. So all of our students were able to meet and ask questions of the people, the real life people that they're playing. Campion Descent has wavered all performance loyalty for this.
2: He wants to see it done.
1: He absolutely, and particularly by this generation, because let's face it, so many of these young people are now benefiting from the massive changes that Rodney and his team were able to pay for them. So it's really heartwarming.
0: So that's Wednesday and Thursday, the 17th and 18th of June.
1: Yeah.
0: And then Tuesday is Stories in the Dark.
1: Yeah, that's right. And it's it's going to be really special because we're performing it at the Leaven Theatre. So for those of you that don't know, that was also the very
0: location?
1: It was the location of an anti-gay protest rally that took place, that's now quite infamous within the North West Coast's history. So this is a real opportunity to bring the next generation in there and paint a new story and move on and acknowledge that we're in a different place, with thanks to so many courageous Tasmanians that stepped before them. And we're also really excited to announce that we lodged our applications for next year's production. As your listeners would be well aware of, we keep that a real secret, and then hopefully at the beginning of next term we'll start to drop some hints for you guys so that we can find out what the title of next year's show will be.
0: For all of the information, it's going to be at the Leaven Theatre, Stories in the Dark and the Campaign. Just search that and Don College to get your tickets.
1: And through Tribooking, and we're not charging because we want there to be absolutely no barriers for people to come and celebrate the amazing creative work of our students. They are incredibly talented. So it's just a gold coin donation, and our hospitality students will be providing a beautiful supper afterwards. We've got some community groups that are coming in to provide leaflets and supports and things in the foyer for anyone who wants to get on the wagon and support our young people.
0: Dana, thank you so much for joining us in the studio and sharing the

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8: Good morning, I'm Adam Pont with your local news first. Bus drivers striking across Tasmania tomorrow over a pay discrepancy. Around 100 Kinetic drivers will walk off the job, claiming they are paid $250 less than their counterparts at the government-owned Metro. The Transport Workers Union says the industrial action will take place from 6 a.m. to midday. In the Devonport area, 23 school runs will be merged into 11 services. Police again preaching the road safety message after a blitz on the King's Birthday picked up five motorists in just half an hour. Among those caught in the operation in East Devonport, two local men aged 18 and 35 who blew over the limit, while a 50-year-old West Ulverston man allegedly tested positive to illicit drugs. Wasn't top of the agenda at yesterday's meeting between the AFL and club presidents, but the Tassie Devils and Macquarie Point Stadium were briefly discussed, despite yesterday's report from economist Dr. Nicholas Gruen predicting a large cost blowout. League boss Andrew Dillon made assurances the team will be entering the competition in 2028 and playing at the stadium in 2031. Dillon also said work was progressing well on the club's $115 million training and admin facility in Kingston. And tyres, not the easiest things to get rid of, but if you've got some old ones lying around, the council is here to help. Devonport Mayor Ali Jarman says it's open to all Northwest residents, but make sure you let them know you're coming.
9: At the Devonport Transfer Station on Saturday, 20th of June. What you do, you've got to scan to book online or you can phone them. All the deets are on the Devonport City Council Facebook page.
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10: Morning, I'm Britta Aylin. Anti-immigration riots on the streets of Belfast have turned violent, with protests

0: protesters setting fire to a bus and other vehicles. A significant police presence is being felt across the city. The demonstrations held in response to a knife attack on Monday that saw a man in his 40s hospitalised with injuries to his back, eyes and face. A 30-year-old Sudanese man has been charged with attempted murder. The US president has vowed to respond to an Iranian attack on an American helicopter. But Donald Trump says it won't derail peace talks, claiming a deal could still be reached in a couple of days.
1: We have a good chance of doing it. We should be able to do it in 1 hour, if you want to know the truth. I don't think there are any sticking points. We're very close to having a very, very good, strong, powerful deal.
0: And an Italian astronaut has been chosen to pilot NASA's Artemis 3 mission next year. Luca Parmitano and Americans Andre Douglas, Frank Rubio and Randy Bresnik will make up the four-man crew, taking a trip to the lower Earth orbit to test lunar landing modules. Hot!
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0: In sport, Australia's fallen 86 runs short against Bangladesh, with Lightning bringing an early end to their opening one-dayer in Dhaka. The Aussies were 9 for 191 in the 42nd over, chasing 285 for victory. Captain Josh Inglis telling Fox Sports they were their own worst enemy.
3: Probably disappointing total on our part. Obviously, we probably dropped four or five catches, and 284, if it was somewhere around 230, 240, thought it was very chaseable, but yeah, disappointing day all around.
0: And tennis legend Serena Williams has scored a comeback doubles win at the Queen's Club in London.
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5: Looking at ourselves at a top of 16 today across the coast, with some showers still to come, getting less likely as the day continues. Tomorrow is going to be 15 degrees, getting cloudy as the day continues, and Friday 16 degrees and showers once again clearing as the day continues. At the second in Devonport, 16 degrees, same for Burnie, Smithton, Stanley, both 15 degrees, and Sheffield at 13 degrees. Today I'm asking you the question, hey, what really grinds your gears? That's it. 1300 655 922 in 10 minutes time. Less than we have what's in.

CFM Morning Crew. Just with Ben today. Thank you, Benson Boone. Okay, today we're asking the question, what grinds your gears? You got any suggestions? I'd love to hear it. 1-300-655-922. So far, it's been very Bass Highway heavy. We're going to stay on that track because my mum, something that really grinds her gears is when people try to zip up the left lane. So you're on, say on a two lane. Say the roadworks that are just near Ulverston at the second on the bridge. Let's say you're going towards that direction. It's two lanes that squish into one lane. You get there, somebody whoops up the left lane just to get a couple of cars ahead on the right. That's something that really grinds my mum's gears. If you've got something, let us know. 1-300-655-922. And then Paisley, again, on the Bass Highway world, speeding up in overtaking lanes. Yep. Again, definitely something that I think is a uniquely Northwest Tasmanian thing is getting to the overtaking lanes and the pride of not letting people get past you. But if you've got a suggestion, we'd love to hear it. On the other side of some Backstreet Boys, we've got What's in the Box. I'll give you a clue. This is something you would find at a stationery shop. Okay? Something you'd find in a stationery shop for What's in the Box. That's on the other side of the Backstreet Boys.

0: The box. In the box.
1: What's in the box? In the box. What's in the box today?
0: What's in the box?
2: 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What's in the box?
3: Nice game for you here. Let me give you the secret to this one. Is that basically, if you play, you're going to get yourself in the draw for $1,000 to spend at Truscott's Tyre Solution when it comes to tyres. 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Here are some hints. I've already told you. You could find this at a like an office wear shop, okay? A stationery shop, however you'd like to look at it. 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This item does require a writing instrument. And this item originates from around about 160 AD. 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You might associate it with a secretary in a different context, maybe with a teenager. It can have dates, but not always. It needs a writing instrument, and it's from around about 160 AD. Give us a buzz if you'd like to play What's in the Box. 1-300-655-922. It's all thanks to Michael Truscott's Tyre Solution. 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
2: 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What's in the box?
5: And the phone's blew up straight away, so I have a feeling I might have made this a bit too easy, but we'll find out. 1-300-655-922 is the number. You get it right, instantly in the draw for $1,000 to spend at Truscott's Tyre Solution. When it comes to tyres, trust Truscott's, and that is exactly how Ebony has gotten in contact this morning. Good morning, Ebony.
6: Good morning.
5: All right, Ebony, I've given you a few clues. Do you have an idea in your mind already? All right, well, let's give you a few more and see whether we can get that to be a definitive yes. Ready to go?
6: Yeah.
5: This item can be secretive. You might associate this item with a secretary, or in a different context, you might associate it with teenagers. This item can have dates, but it can also just be blank. It requires a writing instrument. It originates from about 160 AD.
6: Ebony,
5: go ahead.
6: Is it a diary?
5: It is a diary. Did I make it too easy?
6: Maybe.
5: Dang! Oh, that's okay. It doesn't matter. We're all here to have fun, and at least it means I'm guaranteed to have a winner. The last thing I want to have is a situation where nobody wins, and I'm just sat here looking like an idiot. But you're instantly in the draw for $1,000 to spend at Truscott's.
6: Beautiful, thank you.
5: I mean, I say looking like an idiot, more so than usual, I mean. On the other side, I'm going to tell you about winter escape, so stick around for that. I had so many other clues. I was going to be like, each entry to this item's typically started like a letter. A wimpy kid had one of these. This item keeps track of things. Many people use this item at the end of the day to remind themselves of the things that they're grateful for. You might get this confused with milk, at least in spelling. And I was going to say, you might need to get one in the next few weeks if you do a financial year one, but obviously I'm not so good at writing the questions. I'm out of practice, essentially. First

0: CFM morning crew, just with Ben today. I want to tell you about Winter Escapes. It is currently underway. Week two is happening. You can win yourself a few nights away at the Cove. Beautiful accommodation. It is perched on top of the Bass Strait, essentially. Going to get 3 nights in either a hillside or a Chevette A-frame with $100 as well to spend at Basalt Restaurant. Complimentary e-bike hire for a couple of hours to explore the coastal pathway. Mulled wine by the fire pot each night. Stargazing. Little penguin viewing from a private deck. This is valued at $650 if you dollary don't mind. 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We've got McGrath Devonport on board for this one. 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
12: Good morning, I'm Adam Pont with your local news now. Kinetic bus drivers are set to walk off the job for the second time this year tomorrow. The TWU saying the company's failed to provide an offer that brings them up to the same pay grade as other Tasmanian drivers. Around 100 workers will stop work for 6 hours between 6 a.m. and midday in protected industrial action. The Transport Workers Union's Sam Lynch says it's a last resort, with the pay gap between them and Metro drivers around $250 a week. Three barbecues galore stores in Tasmania will shut up shop, with 60 to close nationwide after the retailer failed to find a buyer. The company fell into voluntary administration back in February. We have stores in Devonport, Launceston and Hobart. They're expected to close from June 16. Police have nabbed a number of drivers in a road safety campaign in East Devonport on the King's birthday. In a matter of 30 minutes, they picked up 5 motorists for allegedly driving under the influence of alcohol or drugs. They include 2 men from Devonport, aged 18 and 35, who blew over the limit, while a 50-year-old West Ulverston man allegedly tested positive to illicit drugs. The Tasmanian Greens have welcomed the state government's commitment to improving transparency and accountability around the use of public money for legal fees, but say it does not address concerns around the Premier's knowledge of and involvement in Madeleine Ogilvie's misleading of Parliament. And it's a stacked lineup for next month's Devonport Jazz Festival. It runs from the 23rd to the 26th of July, and with 12 hours of entertainment on Friday through Sunday, Mayor Ali Jarman says makes sense to get your money's worth.
13: You can get a pass. So for $150, you get access to 9 ticketed events. So you save money, and pass numbers are limited. Once they're gone, they're gone.
14: Morning, I'm Britt Anglin. Neil Danaher will be honoured today in a state funeral at the MCG, with thousands expected to attend the service. The AFL legend died last month after a 13-year battle with MND. Anti-immigration protesters have gathered on the streets of Belfast, setting bins and a bus on fire following a knife attack on Monday night. A 30-year-old Sudanese national has been charged with attempted murder over the stabbing incident. One Nation's launching a major advertising blitz targeting Labor seats, including the Prime Minister's. The party joining its rivals by asking for donations to fund the campaign. A teenage boy has been charged over a deadly jet ski crash south of Sydney last year, in which one teen died and another was critically injured. The 15-year-old will face the Children's Court next month. And over in Indonesia, a man has been accused of murdering his mother-in-law with a plate of satay chicken. Police allege the 40-year-old dipped the chicken skewers in rat poison, but are yet to lay any formal charges against him.
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14: In sport, Australia's gone down to Bangladesh by 86 runs, with Lightning bringing an early end to their opening one-day match. The Aussies were 9 for 191 in the 42nd over, chasing 285 for victory. The Matildas have won their second friendly against Mexico, 3-1. And the AFL has inducted 6 legends into its Hall of Fame overnight. Gary Ablett Jr., John Worsfold, Tim Evans, David Cantilla, Dustin Fletcher and umpire Hayden Kennedy all joining the ranks.
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0: Very high chance of showers today, getting less likely as the day continues. 16 to be our top with clouds sticking around as well. Tomorrow, 15 degrees, getting cloudy as the day continues. And Friday, it's going to be 16 degrees, showers easing through the afternoon, just mostly in the morning for those showers. At the second in Devonport and Burnie, both 16 degrees. Smithton, 15. Sheffield, currently at 13 degrees. Later this hour, we've got Georgia Love joining us on the phone. And we've also got Stream On happening at about 7:40. So stick around for that. And we're talking what grinds your gears. 1-300-655-922. I would love to hear your thoughts. Good morning. Happy Wednesday. It's CFM.

0: 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Call 1-300-655-922.
1: Nathan's out of action, so it's just me keeping you company. Happy Wednesday. You're halfway through your week, although it doesn't feel with the Monday being a long week, a long weekend. Today I'm asking you the question, what grinds your gears? Lots of people talking about the Bass Highway today, but we're looking all across the landscape. Amity has said something that I think that we can all agree with to a certain extent. Mondays. It's a classic thing. Everybody doesn't know. Nobody likes Mondays. I was at Brass Band last night. I've joined one of the local brass bands. I was setting my alarms for this morning. And the kid next to me looks at me and goes, oof. See, my 4:30 alarm. Oof. Said, look, mate, if I could start work at 8 a.m., I would. But not all of us get the choice. And that's kind of what Mondays feel like, I think, to everybody else. And another one, Raven. Raven from our days has said having to use verification codes for literally everything. And you know what? I cannot agree enough. This has popped up out of nowhere that I haven't thought about it. And all of a sudden, it has re-flooded my mind. Yes. Get rid of them. Somebody I saw on social media yesterday, their thing was if they had all of the money in the world, they'd buy every single verification app and delete all of them. I think they've got the right idea. You've got an idea of something that grinds your gears. 1-300-655-922. Still got Georgia Love joining us on the phone in the next 10 or so minutes. So stick around for that, talking about their new podcast, their new spin-off, rather, of their current podcast, Everyone Has an Ex. The Harry Styles right now with American Girls off his new album. The guy who is now engaged to an American girl. And no spoilers for Stream On later, but you might hear his fiance's dad a little bit later on. CFM.

0: CFM Morning Crew, just with Ben today. We've got Win on the Coast happening at the moment. 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To Mrs. Jones this week, again, it's our second week in a row. You can win yourself a $100 voucher to go and experience Mrs. Jones. I mean, the question's been posed. When was the last time that you've dined with Mrs. Jones? These guys have set themselves up beautifully at the Devonport Bluff. It's open Wednesday through to Monday for dinner, Friday, Saturday, Sunday for lunch. They have got themselves a refreshed menu. It is Mrs. Jones at the Bluff Devonport, open Wednesday and Monday for dinner. Make today a special occasion. Go there, have a dinner. They've got special lunch menus, $49 for two courses. So this is what you want to win. Get yourself a little date night. What you could do, right, and I don't want to jump too far ahead, but you could enter this and enter our winter escapes, and you could try and win both of them. And what you could do is you could have three nights at the Cove and dip away from the Cove and get yourself to Mrs. Jones and have dinner there as well. My goodness, there's an open plan kitchen to the entrance, copper clad bar, comfortable leather sofas, contemporary cuisine, and an extensive wine list. Check out their Facebook for their up-to-date menu. You can see you can get the two-course menu for $49 for their lunch, and I believe for their three course for the lunch for your Friday, Saturday, Sunday. It's $59. So that's an entree, a main, and a dessert. I'm having a quick look at it. I reckon I'd get the pork belly tartlet. That sounds lovely. Then I might follow that up with the burgundy braised beef. And for the dessert, maybe the mango and passion fruit tart. How delectable does that sound? CFMTAS.com.au for you to enter for this week's Win on the Coast. Thanks to Mrs. Jones.
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0: On the other side of this, from Olivia Rodrigo, we're going to be joined by Georgia Love talking about their podcast, Everyone Has an Ex, so stick around for that. For now, good for you. Anything that grinds your gears, 1300 655 922.

0: I guess you moved on really easily.
1: It's the CFM Morning Crew with Ben for your Wednesday. There are so many incredible podcasts that you can spend your time listening to, one of which is Everyone Has an Ex. There's quite a few seasons of this. There's a spin-off coming very, very shortly as well. And to talk about it is the incredible Georgia Love. Georgia, thank you so much for joining us today.
2: Oh, good morning. I'm not sure about the incredible, but you do have the standard one.
1: Yeah. Well, no, I think you're selling yourself well and truly short. You're a person that's done some incredible things. Obviously, people know you from your TV exploits and your podcast as well. Everyone Has an Ex. You're expanding it out. You've got a secondary pathway for it now.
2: Yeah, we're doing a new season of Everyone Has an Ex. So the original podcast, now has 8 seasons out. It's like a documentary style. Every episode is a different person's story about their ex or their past relationship. Might be about the breakup. It might be about who that person has gone on to be. Some of them involve a crime. But as I've gone on over the years interviewing more and more people about their exes, a lot of people in those stories kind of talk about how they've lost friends along the way as well.
1: Yeah.
2: How that part of a breakup has been, you know, that can be just as traumatic and just as heartbreaking as the romantic relationships breaking up. So I've kind of gone, well, hang on a minute, there's some more stories there. So, yes, I'm launching a spin-off series called Everyone Has an Ex-Best Friend, telling stories about those wild and jaw-dropping stories that you hear about that you kind of tell at a dinner party about when someone has lost a best friend and all the things that come with that, the heartbreak, the shock, the gossipy parts that come with it, and everyone can listen along voyeuristically from their cars or through their headphones about someone else's story.
1: So to be clear, you're still doing Everyone Has an Ex, the relationships. You're just putting that on ice while you're developing the new season and you're doing another spin-off on top of it.
2: That's right, yeah. So Everyone Has an Ex will be back in its normal form that you all know and love as well, but this is just a spin-off series just to keep you going while we're working on the new season of Another.
1: If people haven't listened to Everyone Has an Ex, this is the most addictive podcast you're going to listen to. It's done like journalistic, almost true crimey, where you're deep diving into different people's experiences. How do you find these stories?
2: Well, the idea of the podcast, so it's just myself and a girlfriend came up with the idea just before lockdown, and then we were left with not much else to do. So we thought, let's explore that idea more. It came about from, you know, when like you're out with friends and someone goes, oh my God, did you hear about so-and-so's breakup? Or did you hear what happened to so-and-so's ex? And everyone around the table's like, oh my God, tell me. It's just one of those kind of peering over the fence and hearing somebody else's story. And then whenever someone tells a story like that, they go, oh, you think that's bad? My friend went through blah, blah, blah, blah, blah. And we kind of went, there's so many stories here. So the first season, so they're 10-episode seasons, and we're all people we know or stories of, you know, people who we know and had told us stories at dinner parties. And then from there, it's just been listen to feedback. And also it's gone, now we're post-lockdown. There are many, many breakups that have happened during and because of that as well. So unfortunately, people are always breaking up, so there's always new stories.
1: I mean,
2: fortunately for us and the listeners, but unfortunately for the people going through the heartbreak.
1: Without going too in-depth, because we don't want to spoil it for people that are listening, what are the kind of experiences that people have had? You've shared with me a couple of horrendous ones from this most recent series.
2: Exactly. I've got to give no spoilers.
1: Just like a little taste.
2: There are stories involving best friends who are also siblings. Stories about, oh, the classic, unfortunately, bridal party wedding debacle. Yeah, bridezillas losing friends. There are stories about people changing when they fall pregnant or have a baby and changing their friendship groups because of that and the kind of devastation that can leave behind. And there are a couple of juicy ones that I'm going to leave for you to listen to.
1: Okay, well, I'm excited about that. If you are looking to get involved as well, email them everyonehasanex@mintymedia.com.au. They've also got an Instagram. If you're not following them, you've got to. This is a podcast. One of my colleagues in sales, every Wednesday morning, they go for a walk. Their sister, who's in a different conference day also goes for a walk, and then the afternoon they debrief on that day's episode. This is binge-worthy content that you've got to get around. It's available wherever you listen. Georgia, love, I can't wait for the new season.
2: Thank you. If you guys have got stories, please email us in, because we're always looking for stories. So we keep everything anonymous. Don't worry if any of my exes from Tassie are listening. It's not about you.
1: Georgia, always a hoot, a holler, and a hell of a good time. Thank you so much for joining us.
2: Thanks, Ben.
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4: It's phone alarm. 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
1: Sorry, very quickly jumping in here. Just had reports coming through of a three-vehicle crash on Chapel Road in Sassafras. Just be careful you're going through there. It's blocked in both directions. That's Chapel Road in Sassafras. No serious injuries reported, but just be aware if you're on your commute today.
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7: Good morning, I'm Adam Pont with your local news first. Cancer Council Tasmania has secured a new home for its northwest headquarters. They'll be moving from their office in Bess Street, Devonport, to the Burnie Health Hub. Chief Executive Officer Alan Lay says it makes sense to move to where most of their clients are, but has reassured Devonport residents there will be no change to their existing services. The site will also include two playgrounds, a cafe and a sensory garden. Police have cracked down on drunk and drug-affected drivers on the King's birthday, conducting a road safety operation on Tullerton Street in half an hour. They picked up five motorists for allegedly driving under the influence of alcohol or drugs. They include two men from Devonport, aged 18 and 35, who blew over the limit, while a 50-year-old West Ulverston man allegedly tested positive to illicit drugs. The Tasmanian Greens have welcomed the state government's commitment to improving transparency and accountability around the use of public money for legal fees, but say it does not address concerns around the Premier's knowledge of and involvement in Madeleine Ogilvie's misleading of Parliament. It's after Jeremy Rockcliffe yesterday admitted a clarifying statement provided by Ms Ogilvie should have been broader and apologised for failing to investigate the issue further. And ABBA fans rejoice. The songs of the famous Swedes are coming to Devonport. Mayor Ali Jarman says the two-hour spectacular has something for everyone.
8: So we've got ABBA, thank you for the music, coming next Thursday, 11th of June, 7:30 at the Town Hall Theatre. Two-hour spectacular live concert with all the wonderful hits of ABBA. So do yourself a favour and get a ticket to that.
7: And you're up to date with your local news.
9: Morning, I'm Britt Allen. The US president claims a peace deal could be made in the next couple of days. Donald Trump insisting negotiations are going well despite an American chopper being shot down over the Strait of Hormuz.
10: We have ongoing negotiations in Iran and with Iran that hasn't stopped. And we could have at least an idea by one or two days from now.
9: There are riots on the streets of Belfast this morning with anti-immigration protesters setting fire to bins, cars and even a bus. It's in response to a horrific knife attack on Monday night that left a man in his 40s in a serious condition with wounds to his eyes, face, neck and back. A 30-year-old Sudanese man has been charged with attempted murder. Rescue efforts have continued over in the Philippines after a 7.8 magnitude earthquake killed at least 37 people on Monday. More than 32,000 locals have been displaced. And we've finally got an opening date for the new Western Sydney Airport, with its first commercial flight to be a Jetstar service to the Gold Coast on October 25th. Hot!
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9: In sport, the Matildas have won their second friendly against Mexico, 3-1 at Combank. Caitlin Ford celebrating her 150th cap for the Tillies with a goal.
11: Yeah, of course, it's very special. It's an honour to represent my country so many times, and to top it off with a goal is special, but yeah, I'm just happy that we won the game.
9: That's on Paramount Plus there.

0: Yeah. And in the cricket, Australia's been belted by Bangladesh in a rain-affected one-day opener in Dhaka, set 285 to win. Our boys were 9 for 191 when a downpour finally stopped play.
1: 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The adventure starts here.
2: Morning. Looking across the coast today, a top of 16 degrees with showers definitely to come and hopefully clearing out later in the afternoon. Tomorrow's going to be 15 degrees, getting cloudier as the day continues. And Friday, 16 degrees, showers easing as time goes on as well. At the second in Devonport, 16 degrees, Burnie the same, Smithton the same, Stanley the same, Sheffield still at 13 degrees. Got Stream On coming in 10 minutes time on CFM.

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0: today. I'm asking you the question, what grinds your gears? What grinds your gears? There's a phone number available for you, 1-300-655-922, which is exactly how Jacob called up and had a chat earlier and gave me quite the list.
1: The unnecessary tax on beer. Nothing that grinds my gears. Cold food. While we're on the topic, when you're leaving like Woolworths or something and your paper bag handle breaks, you're leaving the store and it just busts like everywhere in front of everyone. And while we're on supermarkets, simply, this is obviously very common, but being stuck behind slow shoppers in the middle of an aisle.
0: Four for four, I reckon. He's on for all of those. I agree every single step of the way. I actually have something that grinds my gears, even more so than people in the right lane. Now, I'm a very eco-friendly person. I really like being eco-friendly where I can. However, I have bought myself some Omo Small and Mighty washing detergent for my clothes, and I go in there and I'm scooping it out, and they've replaced the plastic cup, I understand, plastic bad, with a cardboard cup. Now, I don't know if you know, well, I'm sure that everyone's experienced this, where the detergent slightly gets harder and I'm trying to get through it with the scoop and my scoop ripped in half. So I was just sitting there like kind of almost like I'm sipping water from a stream of water, like from an island stream, hands in there scooping it and hoping that I get enough of it into the washing machine to clean it up. I have a feeling that next time I have a rental inspection, they're going to look in there and it's just going to be like a mountain of dried, slightly melted in detergent. And if anybody, for example, my property manager, Emily, is listening, no, you're not. Still taking your suggestions of things that grind your gears, 1-300-655-922. But on the other side of this is Stream On with Harry Styles' fiance's dad as one of the final options for you. Stick around for that. It's just a couple minutes away on C.

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1: 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Not easy, but simple. Two songs, you just have to tell me which one is streamed more. Now, these ones are iconic songs, I would like to say. If I'm wrong, feel free to correct me. But I have from that movie, I don't know what it's from. Sorry.

0: It's classic. You already know it. That one I have now quickly Googled. Armageddon. Sorry, I did know that, definitely. And this is the other one that's going to be up against is the House of Rising Sun. These guys are playing in Burnie in a month. Apologies, November. They're playing Burnie in November. So you'd be asked, hey, which of those two songs is more popular? I don't want to miss a thing by Aerosmith or House of the Rising Sun by The Animals. You'd have a think. You go, I reckon it's blank. And if you said, I don't want to miss a thing, you think that's more popular, you would be wrong. If you thought it was The House of the Rising Sun, you'd be correct. We've got two other songs. Your job is to tell me which is more popular. 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
0: Get yourself instantly in the draw for $1,000 to spend at Truscott's Tyre Solution just by getting this simple question right. What song is more popular? Now, just because it's simple doesn't mean it's easy. Two songs, both from the 90s in this case. 1-300-655-922 is the phone number, which is exactly how Vicky has gotten in contact this morning. All right, Vicky, good morning.
9: Good morning.
0: How are we feeling? You're feeling good heading into this?
9: Maybe.
0: All right, well, we'll find out. You don't know what's going to play, so it is probably fair to say I'm not sure. These are both from the 90s, okay? Yeah. You need to tell me which has been streamed more. I have Lenny Kravitz, It Ain't Over Till It's Over. And we're going to pop that up against Livin' La Vida Loca by Ricky Martin. Tell me, Vicky, which one do you think is more popular?
9: Ricky Martin.
0: You'd be correct. Well done. It is fairly close between them, though. Livin' La Vida Loca is about 8 years newer, but yes, more popular. Seems to learn something every day. At least I do. Your next chance to get in the draw for $1,000 is spent at Truscott's Tyre Solution in just about an hour's time on CFM. Good morning.

0: CFM Morning Crew, just with Ben today. We've got Winter Escapes happening at the moment. 6 weeks, six escapes that you can potentially win. 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We're giving away three nights in either a Hillside or a Cheviot A-frame at the Cove. You're going to get $100 to spend at Basalt Restaurant. You're going to get complimentary e-bike hire for 2 hours to explore the coastal pathway. You're going to get mulled wine by the fire pot each night, stargazing opportunities, and little penguin viewing from a private deck, which is a self-guided walk. This is valued at $650 dues. How good is this? It is perched commandingly where the rugged Roland countryside meets the wild expanse of the Bass Strait. It's historic, it's family-owned, and it's been transformed into really what is an architectural masterpiece for you to rest at. If you haven't seen it, you really have to go there and just experience the views. Luxury here is quiet. It's found on the panoramic, north-facing ocean vistas, private cedar hot tubs, and the grounding rhythm of the tides. It is seriously unbelievable. They've got some communal spaces. They've got the private spaces. So whether you want to get involved with a communal kitchen, or maybe you want to get yourself involved with the Basalt Restaurant, maybe you just want to use that as a home base to go and explore some of the places you haven't gone and explored on the coast, please do so with a king-size bed, heating, private deck, tea and coffee. This is perfection, honestly. CFMTAS.com.au. You've got until Friday to enter for this to potentially win yourself our second winter escape of six. So plenty to come.
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14: Good morning, I'm Adam Pond with your local news first. There's been a three-car collision in the northwest this morning. The vehicles collided on Chapel Road in Sassafras around 7:15. Luckily, no one's been seriously injured. The road blocked in both directions. Well, bus drivers striking across Tasmania tomorrow over a pay discrepancy. Around 100 Kinetic drivers will walk off the job, claiming they are paid $250 less than their counterparts at the government-owned Metro. The Transport Workers Union says the industrial action will take place from 6 a.m. to midday in the Devonport area. 23 school runs will be merged into 11 services. Well, it wasn't top of the agenda at yesterday's meeting between the AFL and club presidents, but the Tassie Devils and Macquarie Point Stadium were briefly discussed, despite yesterday's report from economist Dr. Nicholas Gruen predicting a large cost blowout. League boss Andrew Dillon made assurances the team will be entering the competition in 2028 and playing at the stadium in 2031. Dillon also said work was progressing well on the club's $115 million training and administration facility in Kingston. Tyres, not the easiest things to get rid of, but if you've got some old ones lying around, the council is lending a hand. Devonport Mayor Ali Jarman says it is open to all Northwest residents, but make sure you let them know you're coming.
15: At the Devonport Transfer Station on Saturday, 20th of June. What you do, you've got to scan to book online or you can phone them. All the deets are on the Devonport City Council Facebook page.
14: And the Uni Review is being hailed a huge success. It's recorded its biggest audience numbers since 2018. 7,754 people went to this year's shows. The Devonport performance is so popular, a fourth had to be added on a Wednesday night. It's the first time since the early 70s the production has come to the Northwest. And that's the latest in your local news.
16: Morning, I'm Britt Aylin. First to Belfast, where anti-immigration riots have turned violent, with protesters setting fire to a bus and other vehicles. It's in response to a knife attack on Monday that saw a man in his 40s hospitalised with injuries to his back, eyes and face. A 30-year-old Sudanese man has been charged with attempted murder. Neil Danaher will be honoured today in a state funeral at the MCG. Thousands expected to attend the service. The AFL legend died last month after a 13-year battle with MND. The US president has vowed to respond to an Iranian attack on an American helicopter. But Donald Trump says it won't derail peace talks, claiming a deal could still be reached in a couple of days.
17: We have a good chance of doing it. We should be able to do it in 1 hour, if you want to know the truth.
18: What's the biggest sticking point right now?
17: I don't think there are any sticking points. We're very close to having a very, very good, strong, powerful deal.
16: And Robert Irwin has been named as the host of the 66th TV Week Logie Awards, to be held at the Star in Sydney in August.
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16: To sport now, and the Matildas have wrapped up their series with Mexico with a 3-1 victory at Combank Stadium. Alana Kennedy, Sam Kerr and Caitlin Ford all finding the back of the net. And Bangladesh has drawn first blood in the one-day series, defeating Australia by 86 runs via the DLS method in Dhaka. The hosts posted 284. Nathan Ellis, the pick of the bowlers, with 3 wickets. But the Aussies slumped to 9 for 191 in reply before Lightning ended play, with Cam Green unbeaten on 52.
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0: Looking across the coast today, we're going to have a top of 16 degrees. Still some showers potentially to come. There's a bit of darkness in the sky. It's going to get less likely as the day continues, though, so don't stress yourself too much tomorrow. 15 degrees, getting cloudy as the day continues. And Friday, it's going to be 16 degrees with showers easing once more. At the second in Devonport, at 16 degrees. Burnie the same, Smithton the same, Stanley the same. Sheffield not the same, just a couple of degrees lower, currently sitting at 14.
12: Along the northwest coast, this is the CFM Morning Crew with Ben and Nathan.
0: Pretty action-packed hour ahead of us still. We've got the street team. We'll find out if and where they are out and about. Got the birthday bookie. Got a nomination, 1300 655 922, or cfmtas.com.au. That's the other way that you can get involved for it. We're also asking you today, what grinds your gears? Everybody's got something that grinds their gears, and I'm sure that you have something that you feel needs to get off your chests. Just like Sean has said, Sean's just gone full straight for the neck and gone governments. Basically, governments saying things and not necessarily telling the truth. It is becoming quite a common thing, isn't it? That, you know, you can't necessarily trust what people are going to say. Braden Hyde says people speeding through the roadworks, not using indicators correctly or for long enough. How expensive everything is. Isn't that the truth? Especially the expensive side of stuff. But people not using their indicators, I must admit, this is one of the things that I'll quite often, oh yeah, nice indicator, mate, is a classic statement to be uttered within my car. So apologies. Look, I think they deserve it, to be honest with you. We've got the birthday book on the other side of some deep blue something. Like I said, you got a birthday to nominate. 1300 655 922. That's also how you can get in contact and share with me your gripes and the things that grind your gears. I want to hear them, and so does everybody else, because, you know, maybe you're the person that's brave enough to share your thoughts and somebody else has wanted to do the same thing. Deep blue something, brekkie at Tiffany's. Hopefully you've gotten brekkie done. Hopefully you're in the car. Hopefully you're having a good day. CFM.

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1: 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Instantly get yourself in the draw for a pizza pasta birthday thanks to Valentino's Family Restaurant. We're catering for you. What happened in history today, I hear you ask? Well, have I got a couple of things for you. In 1973, NASA launches Radio Astronomy Explorer 49 into lunar orbit. That's nice. Apple Computer ships its first Apple II computers. Saab created their first car. That's exciting. There's some other stuff, I'm sure. Oh, Coca-Cola announced they were bringing back their old formula. That was in 1985. Benjamin Franklin tested out the key and the kite situation. My brain starts working. The Spirit Rover was launched as well, starting NASA's Mars Exploration Rover mission. It's pretty good. The Equal Pay Act in the US, signed by John F. Kennedy. Lots of fun things and some not so fun things as well. In celebrity birthdays, though, we have happy birthday to Chris MD. Happy birthday to Prince Philip, the former Duke of... whatever he was the Duke of, I can't remember. Judy Garland's birthday today as well. A happy birthday to Judy Garland. And I'll be honest with you, not a whole lot of other people. Bill Burr's birthday today. Jonathan Bennett's birthday today. Kate Upton's birthday today. Sasha Obama's birthday today. Carlo Ancelotti, who's a soccer coach's birthday. And that, I think, will do it. As far as local legends go, Alana Roy. Happy birthday, Alana Roy. Hope you have the most incredible day. And hopefully we can get you that pizza pasta birthday voucher later this week. That's from Mitchell Joyce. And Reese Luck in Devonport, happy birthday to my grandson, Reese. You have an awesome day, all right? Love from Pop Brian. In the next few minutes, we've actually got our street team. We'll find out where they are. If there's any more birthdays you'd like to nominate, cfmtaz.com.au or 1300 655 922. Those are the best ways to get involved to get themselves in the draw for a pizza pasta birthday. Thanks to Valentino's Family Restaurant, we are catering for you.

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9: Good morning, Ben. I am at Tommy Pohl's IGA in the Four Ways in Devonport, and I've got lots of goodies on board the cruiser today, including a premiere movie ticket to Minions and Monsters. It's a family pass. It'll be happening at Reading Cinema on Wednesday, the 24th of June at 6:30. Now, this is a ticket for one night only. 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I've also got some Juicy Isle, the good ginger beer. I've got some Masco, and I've also got some Cripps New Bake Master Loaf. Tourists come for the scenery. Locals are here for the bread. Cripps, a toast to Tasmania. Come find me. I'm at Pommy Paul's IGA in the Four Ways. I'll be here for the next 10 to 15 minutes or until I run out of the Coast's best freebies.
8: That's on Old Acre Street for people playing along at home. Scarlett, question for you.
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2: Hi there, I'm Adam Pond with your local news first. Road closures have been put in place after a three-car collision in the northwest this morning. It happened around 7.15 on Chapel Street in Sassafras. No reports of any injuries. Drivers are advised to avoid the area. Three Barbecues Galore stores in Tasmania will shut up shop, with 60 to close nationwide after the retailer failed to find a buyer. The company fell into voluntary administration back in February. We have stores in Devonport, Launceston and Hobart. The store's expected to close from June 16. Police have nabbed a number of drivers in a road safety campaign in East Devonport on the King's birthday. In a matter of 30 minutes, they picked up five motorists for allegedly driving under the influence of alcohol or drugs. They include two men from Devonport aged 18 and 35 who blew over the limit, while a 50-year-old West Ulverston man allegedly tested positive to illicit drugs. Tasmanian Greens have welcomed the state government's commitment to improving transparency and accountability around the use of public money for legal fees, but they do say it doesn't address concerns around the Premier's knowledge of and involvement in Madeleine Ogilvie's misleading of Parliament. Stacked lineup for next month's Devonport Jazz Festival. It runs from the 23rd to the 26th of July, and with 12 hours of entertainment on Friday through Sunday, Mayor Ali Jarman says it makes sense to get your money's worth.
3: You can get a pass. So for $150, you get access to 9 ticketed events. So you save money, and pass numbers are limited. Once they're gone, they're gone.
2: And the Tassie Devils and Macquarie Point Stadium were briefly discussed at a meeting between the AFL and 18 club bosses yesterday. League boss Andrew Dillon says things are on track for the stadium to be complete in 2031. And you're up to date with your local news.
4: Morning, I'm Britt Allen. The Federal Infrastructure Minister is warning us not to hold out hope for the fuel excise cuts to be extended beyond the end of June. Catherine King telling the ABC the Commonwealth is still doing everything it can to shield Australians from the conflict in the Middle East.
5: Prime Minister, the Energy Minister, Foreign Affairs Minister, Defence Minister have all been working incredibly hard on those relationships we have overseas to ensure that we've got the fuel supply we need here today.
4: Anti-immigration protesters have gathered on the streets of Belfast, setting bins and a bus on fire following a knife attack on Monday night. A 30-year-old Sudanese national has been charged with attempted murder over the stabbing incident. A teenage boy has been charged over a deadly jet ski crash south of Sydney last year, in which one teen died and another was critically injured. The 15-year-old will face the Children's Court next month. And over in Indonesia, a man has been accused of murdering his mother-in-law with a plate of satay chicken. Police allege the 40-year-old dipped the skewers in rat poison, but are yet to lay any formal charges.
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4: In sport, Australia suffered a crushing 86-run loss to Bangladesh under the DLS method in their opening ODI. Nathan Ellis bagged 3 wickets but struggled to contain Bangladesh's 284. Aussie captain Josh Inglis telling Fox his teammate was the spark in a disappointing defeat.
6: Yeah, I thought Nath was excellent again. I thought in all three phases of the game, I thought he stood up really well. He used his change-up. I thought he manoeuvred his fields well and he had a really good day out.
4: And the Matildas have won their second friendly against Mexico overnight, 3-1.
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8: 16 degrees to be our top across the coast today. Showers still potentially coming, getting less likely as the day continues, though. Tomorrow, 15 degrees, getting cloudy as the day continues. And Friday, 16 degrees, showers easing. Again, most likely those showers happening in the morning. At the second, Devonport is sitting at 17 degrees. Burnie, Stanley, Smithton, 16 degrees. Sheffield at 14 degrees as well, and I am afraid, my friends, those tickets for the Minions and Monsters have gone for today. But you can have another chance with Raven later today. You can jump on our website as well, cfmtas.com.au, for your chance to win. You can catch Scarlet in the Cruiser or tomorrow.

CFM Morning Crew, just with Ben today, asking you about what grinds your gears. What grinds your gears? Everybody's got something that grinds your gears. Maybe your kids don't clean their room. Maybe they do clean their room, but they don't. This is something that's embarrassing, and I do apologise. I'm going to tell you this. Something that definitely used to grind my parents' gears is my mum used to make me sandwiches every day, and I didn't like the sandwiches. Now, instead of me being a normal kid and cheekily throwing them in the bin, I would forget to do so, and I had a desk, and I would put them in the desk drawer and just push it back. Obviously, at this point, not realizing that mold was such a prevalent thing. So what really, I think, ground my parents' gears was finding out that I had around about 2 months worth of moldy sandwiches in my desk. I apologize. Another thing that really grinds my dad's gears is essentially local councils. Inconsistency, well, he doesn't say that specifically, but he says inconsistency in applying planning rules. Now, he's not in Tasmania, so that's not a go at anybody in particular, but if there is something that grinds your gears, I'd love to hear about it. 1300 655 922. And again, sorry, mum and dad, about the sandwich thing. On the other side of this, first bit, last bit at CFM.

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1: First bit, last bit. What I try and do here is I try and cater to all different kinds of diets. If you've got a suggestion of something that I can do, a TV show, a movie, a song, an ad, or anything that you might want to have a go at in the future, I'm more than happy to take suggestions. 1-300-655-922. But I've realised one of the most famous TV shows of all time I haven't done a single quote from. So I've decided to go for that today. If you know what goes there, you tell me what goes there and you're in the draw for $1,000 to spend at Truscott's Tyre Solution. When it comes to tyres, trust Truscott's. This is from a little TV show that not many people have heard of called The Big Bang Theory. There's only a few words I want to hear from this.
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3: In an ever-changing world, it is a single point of consistency. 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
1: I can't tell you, I can't let it play on from there because it would tell you what the answer is. There's just three words that I need you to tell me. If you're a Big Bang Theory fan, you're going to know these three words. What three words does Sheldon Cooper say basically all the time? Whenever somebody does one particular thing, I need to know that. 1-300-655-922.
2: Are you planning on sitting here?
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2: Then what difference does it make?
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3: In an ever-changing world, it is a single point of consistency. If my life were expressed as a function on a four-dimensional Cartesian coordinate system...
1: 1-300-655-922. If you know what goes there, give us a buzz.
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1: Okay, 1300 655 922 is the phone number for you to call if you'd like to play these games, which is how Anna's gotten in contact. Good morning, Anna.
15: Hello, how are you?
1: Very well, thank you. All right, there's three words that I need here. I have a feeling you'll have it for me, but let us see, shall we?
15: Yep.
2: Sitting here?
3: No, I'm going to the comic book store.
2: Then what difference does it make?
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18: Here we go.
1: What three words do I need there?
15: It's my spot.
1: It is his spot. Congratulations. Instantly in the draw for $1,000 to spend at Truscott's Tyre Solution. Are you a big Big Bang Theory fan?
15: I am, yes, even though Sheldon often irritates me.
1: Yeah, I think that's the situation with everybody that likes the show. It's kind of, I don't know, like a little brother charm of annoyance. Wouldn't you agree?
15: Yeah, you just got to love to hate him.
1: I try my best.

0: 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Just with Ben today, we are doing Winter Escapes of the Second. 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Win yourself the most incredible 3 nights at the Cove. This place is magical. If you haven't checked it out, you really should do. They've got a website. They've got a Facebook. They're owned by local legends Kim and Bruce. It is seriously one of the nicest places you're going to find. Full stop, point blank period, I reckon. We're giving away 3 nights in either a Hillside or Cheviot A-frame at the Cove. It has $100 as well to spend with Basalt Restaurant. Complimentary e-bike hire for a couple of hours to explore the coastal pathway. Mulled wine by the fire pot, stargazing opportunities, and on top of that, little penguin viewing from a private deck, which is a self-guided walk, by the way. It's valued at $650. 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At around about midday, I believe, is when it closes off. It'll be then announced an hour later as to who's won. So it's a quick turnaround. Of course, next week, there will be a third day. We'll have, I believe we've got 6 days, so plenty of opportunities for you to get yourself on a nice break. But if you want to get to the Cove for a few nights, cfmtaz.com.au. You've got to be in it to win it. It's free to enter. Seriously, why wouldn't you?
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18: Good morning, I'm Adam Pont with your local news first. A crash in the northwest this morning has resulted in road closures. Three vehicles collided on Chapel Road in Sassafras. It happened around 7:15. It appears no one was seriously injured. The cause of the incident not yet known. The AFL insisting the Tassie Devils remain on track to enter the competition in 2028. More concerns raised yesterday over Macquarie Point Stadium after a new independent review showed the state government's cost estimate could be running short by around $350 million. CEO Andrew Dillon telling Seven they are still assessing bids for the project.
19: The tenders for the stadium are a work in progress, but we've seen some competitive numbers come in for the training and admin centre down there. So we know there's a competitive marketplace and the VFL team's doing really well, as is the VFLW side.
18: Cancer Council Tasmania has secured a new home for its northwest headquarters. They'll be moving from their office in Best Street, Devonport, to the Burnie Health Hub. Chief Executive Officer Alison Lay says it makes sense to move to where most of their clients are, but has reassured Devonport residents there will be no change to their existing services. The site will also include two playgrounds, a cafe and a sensory garden. Police have cracked down on drunk and drug-affected drivers on the King's birthday, conducting a road safety operation on Tarleton Street. In half an hour, they picked up five motorists for allegedly driving under the influence of alcohol or drugs. They included two men from Devonport, aged 18 and 35, who blew over the limit, while a 50-year-old West Ulverston man allegedly tested positive to illicit drugs. And ABBA fans rejoice. The songs of the famous Swedes coming back to Devonport. Mayor Ali Jarman says the two-hour spectacular has something for everyone.
20: So we've got ABBA, thank you for the music, coming next Thursday, 11th of June, 7:30 at the Town Hall Theatre. Two-hour spectacular live concert with all the wonderful hits of ABBA. So do yourself a favour and get a ticket to that.
18: And that's the latest in your local news.
21: Morning, I'm Britt Allen. An AFL legend will be farewelled today in a state funeral at the MCG. Neil Danaher died last month after a 13-year battle with motor neuron disease. Thousands are expected to attend the ceremony. Petrol prices will jump come July, with the federal government's fuel excise cuts winding up at the end of the month. Infrastructure Minister Catherine King doesn't think they'll be extended at this stage, acknowledging the impacts it'll have on industries that rely on road transport.
22: We'll continue talking to the trucking industry about the impact of that and keep trying to work our way through, trying to minimise the impact that prices are having across the system.
21: Speaking on the ABC there. And there have been riots on the streets of Belfast this morning, with anti-immigration protesters setting fire to bins, cars and even a bus. It's in response to a horrific knife attack on Monday night that left a man in his 40s in a serious condition, with wounds to his eyes, face, neck and back. A 30-year-old Sudanese man has been charged with attempted murder.
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21: In sport, the Matildas have wrapped up their series with Mexico with a 3-1 victory at CommBank Stadium. Alana Kennedy, Sam Kerr and Caitlin Ford all finding the back of the net. And Bangladesh has drawn first blood in the one-day series, defeating Australia by 86 runs via the DLS method in Dhaka. The hosts posted 284, with Nathan Ellis the pick of the bowlers with 3 wickets. But the Aussies slumped to 9 for 191 in reply before lightning ended play, with Cam Green unbeaten on 52.
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0: 16 is going to be our top across the coast. Showers still potentially hanging about, getting less likely as the day continues. Tomorrow, 15 degrees, getting cloudy, and then a slight chance of a shower at night. That'll potentially carry over until Friday morning. 16 degrees, up to 9 millimetres expected, but the showers easing as the day continues. But cloud hanging around nonetheless. At the second in Devonport, 17 degrees. That's our top for today. Rain expected within the next hour or so. Burnie, 16. Again, the top for today. Rain within the next hour. Smithton, Stanley, 16. Again, going to be your top today. Expect those showers still to be dotting around now. And Sheffield, 14 degrees at the second. Again, that's going to be our highest temperature today. And rain expected within the next hour or so. CFM.
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I say you look so fine that I really want to make you mine. Six, come on and get your kicks. 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

0: 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It's all thanks to Harvey Norman Photo Centre on Friend Street in Devonport. 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You've got to submit your photos. And then from then until the 20th is when you can vote. And then theoretically on the 22nd, we should have it uploaded onto our page. 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
0: Votes are in, and we've started the count for the Coast's top tradie and top apprentice for 2026. 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

0: It's the CFM morning crew for your Wednesday. Just want to quickly put out a thank you to people that have already donated generously for the Degree C Winter Warmer Appeal for this year. We are trying to get donations of jumpers, jackets, blankets, non-perishable food as well to donate to people that are struggling a little bit more, maybe with housing insecurity, maybe financially. 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Or if you're not necessarily going to be there at the right time, you can swing past our studios as well. The Devonport Studios, 2 Hillcrest Road in Devonport, and drop them off there. Now, again, jumpers, jackets, blankets to keep people warm. But regardless of whether people are warm or cold, they also still need to eat. So that non-perishable food as well, please do drop it off. It's all thanks to the legends at Degree C who have jumped on board to help us out with this. You can find them at 2 Fair Air Court in Ulverston. They're keeping Tasmanians warm this winter. Heat pump, hot water, ducted systems, split systems. You can get your quote today. Or you can go to the website, degreec.com.au. It's your top choice for heating options this winter. But please help those people that don't necessarily have the option to get these heating solutions, people that might be living a little bit rough at the moment, and donate generously. We'll get them to the salvos and they'll get them to people in need.
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0: CFM Morning Crew, just with Ben today wrapping up. I'm going to get out of here. Just very quickly jumping in to tell you tomorrow, big day. You've got to be here from 6 o'clock on CFM because we've got the amazing team from TSO joining us. We might have some tickets to give away as well for their Peter and the Wolf concert happening on Friday night in Burnie. We also will have Michael Painter, who's playing at Burnie Arts as well. We have tickets for that to give away too. These are very exciting things that we want you to get involved with. And we'll be asking you the question. I'm still yet to figure out what that's going to be honest with you. But you'll be able to find it on our Instagram and Facebook. 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Get all of the information there. I will see you tomorrow, bright-eyed and bushy-tailed from 6 o'clock tomorrow on CFM.
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